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my memory like salt water taffy, leaving me no place to hide. 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
1: I hear something special when a horse hoof hits the ground. There's nothing else as magic as the rhythm of that sound. Could be a gentle clip-clop ambling down the street or thunder at the gallop, all a blur of legs and feet. Don't matter whether barefoot or shod with nails and steel, there's nothing else I've heard gives me quite the feel. I've heard the greatest orchestras and a diva's glorious song and choirs harmonizing like a grand angelic throng. I have seen the late and great ones from Elvis to George Jones, those with voices that move and shake you deep into your bones. But I hear something special when a horse hoof hits the ground. There's nothing else as magic as the rhythm of that sound. I've heard a child's first words and the whinny of a newborn foal, the beautiful songs of yesteryear and classic poems of old, the echoes through the canyon when a coyote calls a friend, the gentle sound of evening breeze at daylight's peaceful end. And yes, those sounds are wonderful, and each speaks to my soul, but so does the sound of hoofbeats when horses are on a roll. When I hear a horse's hoofbeats, no telling what I'll find, with imagination running free, painting pictures in my mind. Future Derby winner leading on the rail. A Pony Express rider rushing someone's mail. A finals barrel racer turning on a dime. Old country doctor's buggy arriving just in time. Desperado's getaway following a spree. Posse hot behind, aiming to hang him in a tree. A bred to buck saddle bronc flanked and just set loose. Proud Umatilla on a swift cayuse. A bulldogger and hazer closing on a steer. Revolution warning ride of patriot Paul Revere. Or the horses I grew up with when I was just a pup. Flick, Silver, Trigger, and my stick horse, Giddy Up. No telling where they'll take me when I hear a horse's feet. My imagination in the saddle just a-riding with the beat. Because I hear something special when a horse hoof hits the ground. There's nothing else as magic as the rhythm of that sound.
2: 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And I hope you'll stop by and visit them. Let them know that you heard about it right here on American Cowboy Radio's Strays of the Gate. Just had Tom Swearingen, When a Horse Hoof Hits the Ground. Here comes Joe Gillis, Moon Over the Palo Duro. Beautiful song. You can just see the picture there. It's a wonderful thing. Got some more stuff coming up. Mark Munsert, Mourn Against the Remuda, and Steel Dust. That is the Poindexters, Donnie Poindexter, The Master's Call. We appreciate you listening.

amongst the Ramuda. Mourn amongst Bermuda, dew upon the dirt. Check in mounts on over, make sure none is hurt. Bright eyes, they are alerted. Some blink, how about me? Some's tuckered from yesterday, I'll just let them be. I love the smell of horse flesh, they jumble and sachet. I drop loop around a neck, and three others come my way. Sun half up and ears pinned back, they're a band of brothers, not unlike my pards and me, some friendlier than others. We got a day ahead of us, take an extra pair per drover, sure don't need none to fuss, it'll be dark before it's over. Pick, bridle, brush, cinch the saddle tight, canteen, coffee, hardtack, and bedroll for the night. Mounted up, down the trail we go, trotting pace, extra mounts in tow. Miles lay ahead of us, our horses get it done. Without a horse, still cowboys, and with them, we are one. Ooh.

one be the last he might pray. 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Bill said, Lord, here we sit all gathered, carrying on and such. Seems seldom that we stop and thank you for giving us all so much. Now we're just a bunch of old cowboys. We know we ought to pray. 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Sometimes I reckon we must be stunned by the beauty you placed around. Lord, please let me thank you proper as I kneel here on this ground. Lord, thank you for these here Rockies. That piece covered white with snow for the pure, clear waters that filter down toward the plains you have and flow. Thank you, Lord, for the tall grasses that grow up stirrup high, for those soft white clouds that's so gentle on the eye. The rain you send in summer, it cools us from the heat. Lord, we even thank you for old Cookie, for the grub on which we eat. We thank you for our horses, yes, each and every one, and may they live in heaven's meadows when their days here are done. These stars that shine so brightly, just part of your master plan. And Lord, for allowing us to be what we are, just simple old cowhands. We thank you, Lord, for all you do, and for sure for all you've done. And ask only that we might ride with you when our life on earth is done. Till that day you called us home, we ask you guide us on our way. Allow us to keep a good horse between our knees. Live life the cowboy way. Don't let us be unkind to others, be it beast or be it man. And help us watch the words we speak as we ride here for your brand. Lord, I didn't mean to get so windy, but while I had you on my mind, I felt these words I had to say. Lord, thank you for your time.

0: wonderful thing about being involved in this cowboy culture is you don't have to be a cowboy to appreciate the music or to be accepted into it. We just heard from a friend of mine, Woody Woodruff. He is over in Tennessee. I've met him at some of the events and really struck up a good friendship with Woody. Hope you enjoyed. Thank you, Lord, for your time. Here comes another friend of mine, Red Steagall. We'll talk more about that in just a minute, but here's what Red had to say for me in a couple of his works.
1: 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Stay tuned.

0: the eye could see. And when they ran, their rumbling gait shook the ground beneath. The plains were full of buffalo as far as the eye could see.
1: That's Red Steagall out on the Texas plains. This next one by Red, well, it's the Big Texas Moon. It's got a line in it. If Charlie Russell was here, he'd paint it just right. That line in itself struck such a chord with me. One time I found myself in Great Falls, Montana, and guess what? I went to the Charlie Russell. They call it the Russell up there, kind of casual, but it is a world-class museum. Check out the Russell, Charlie Russell's museum there, and I think you'll really enjoy what you find there. Beautiful works, and we'll talk more about Charlie soon. Here he comes with Big Texas Moon.

you get it.

time now to introduce someone who's an old friend to many of you. He's a little fellow that rides our way every evening at the old Triple X Ranch from away down south of the border. He comes from that land of romance and enchantment, old Mexico. We call him Mr. Hands Across the Border, your friend and mine, Senor Too Slim.

0: faithful compatriot, El Caballero of the Lost Mind.
1: I think I lost it in the fruit check, Senor Ranger.
0: I must say your glaucoma's looking awfully much better. 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Down there they say the eyes are the windows to a man's soul. Judge for yourself.
1: It's a hard way to find out.
2: 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Nothing special. I didn't cherry pick these songs. This is the normal lineup that you'll hear. You know, we had Red bring us the Big Texas Moon. Red Hot Rhythm Rustlers. Boy, say that real fast. Punching Cows, Setting Post, and Stretching Wire. Daniel Boone's TV theme. Sammy Smith, I Love a Rodeo. And we just heard Riders in the Sky. Here comes a friend of mine, Ed Montana, way out west in Texas. We sure appreciate you listening. Hey, and don't forget, check out Southwest Cowboy Poetry Association's Facebook page for the fundraiser that goes towards the scholarship fund we have there. It is Friday night. No, it's not. It's Saturday night out at the Western Cowpunchers. Like I said earlier, you don't have to be a cowpoke or a buckaroo to be able to join in on this world of Western music. Everybody is welcome to come out to the Cowpunchers. It starts at 3 o'clock on Saturday afternoon, wraps up about 9, family-friendly event, and you will have a good time. There are silent auctions. Let's see. Hey, there's a bake sale. Yeah, I'll get you some cookies and chocolate fudge. Yeah. And you'll be able to hear Joel White, Johnny Terry, and several others Saturday night at the Western Cowpunchers for the Southwest Cowboy Poetry Association's scholarship fundraiser in respect and memory of Ivan Cates. Here's Ed with Way Out West in Texas.

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1: We don't just play cowboy music here and cowboy poetry. We sneak in a little bit of Western swing. Here comes a friend of mine, Carlos Washington. Steel Horse Swing is going to bring us a Bob Wills classic, Sugar Moon. Right behind that, King George, George Strait, Texas Cookin'. Hope you enjoy that song. I get hungry every time I hear it. We'll be back in just a minute and wrap up this show, let you know what's happening. But here he is, Carlos, with Sugar Moon.

0: after George Strait brought us Texas Cookin', Greg Hager sang about the Cowboy Hall of Fame. My friend from over in Guthrie, Oklahoma, Cowboy Jim Garling, lighted the end of the trail is what we just heard. We're about to wrap this thing up. We've got a couple more for you. A storyteller, Teresa Burleson, she is the curator of the Museum at the Stockyards in Fort Worth, Texas. Stop in and tell her we said hi, and she'll let you take a look at everything there that tells about the history of the Stockyards. And really and truly, Fort Worth has about two or three storylines of history, and the Stockyards are one of the big ones. Trail drives were another one. Aerospace that's going on down there is another one. But Teresa will bring you Signs of Life right now. You know what we're going to wrap this up with? Marty Robbins and his classic El Paso. We'll see you back here on Tuesday. Appreciate you listening to Strays at the Gate.
1: Scattered across West Texas are dying little towns that progress has left behind, whose residents are content to live in a status quo state of mind. Empty buildings with vacant stares wear faded signs that say closed. On the edge of town, deserted houses sit broken with their bones exposed. Better jobs and better money have lured people away looking for more, while big city supercenters have closed down the mom and pop store. But outside these towns, you'll find signs of life and the will to survive from a handful of determined people working to keep a legacy alive. You'll see life in the fields that flank the highways and cotton gins that reach the sky, and the amber stalks of grain wave as they greet the vehicles passing by. Pump jacks dot the landscape, thumping as if a beating heart. Big green combines chug along, taking grain and chaff apart. Water is pumped by windmills that resemble a giant prairie flower. Huge wind generators loom above, working to harness nature's power. Crops and fields give way to rolling plains with red sandy ground, where herds of white-faced cattle are grazing and milling around. Day-working cowboys now ride the sections where old cowmen once rode. Out here, a man's word is still his honor, and his handshake is his code. Dusty arenas are alive with people and horses at weekend events. Musty auction barns are selling livestock until the last dollar is spent. Big-hatted and tall-booted daddies hold the tiny hands of the next generation. They know that each little puncher is a link towards their heritage preservation. Those who work the land know the joy of a crop with double the yield, or the devastation that 4 weeks without rain can have on your fields. There's no way to explain that feeling when a newborn calf stands to nurse, or how helpless you are against nature that you shake your fist and curse. Some people get it, and others will never understand what makes people live and work for the love of the land. No, you don't have to look far to find signs of life out here. It seems the residents have a higher calling to preserve and persevere. There are dying little towns all over the nation that progress has left behind. The pulse of rural America lives there, and it suits them just fine.

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0: This is Ben Parks, along with Alan and Jill Kirkham. We produce Circuit Rider Roundup every week, and I hope you're enjoying it. This week, we are recycling a show that played about a year ago. Alan and Jill are taking a little bit of a second honeymoon. They're off to Niagara Falls and Points East. Hope you'll have them in your thoughts and prayers. Little reminder, little update. 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
6: And Jill.
5: We just want you to know that here on Circuit Rider Roundup with Alan and Jill, we try our best to honor God and Jesus with our music. It's really a cowboy gospel show. And, you know, we try to stay away from things like the current events and the politics of the country right now, because that just gets people all upset.
6: It does.
5: But
6: today is no different.
5: That's right.
6: No different. To each their own, and we want to spend our time honoring God and looking at songs and poetry that uplifts your soul and not bring you down today. So we're going to get things kicked off with the Flying J Wranglers. This comes from their Precious Memories CD, one I think you're all going to know and kind of get you in the mood. I'll Fly Away.

0: That was the Flying J Wranglers with an old favorite I think you all knew, I'll Fly Away.
1: One of my favorite all-time cowboy bands is the Sons of the San Joaquin from Sacramento Valley out there in California. They got a really cool cowboy album called the Cowboy Hymns and Prayers CD. This is The Boss is Hanging Out a Rainbow.

0: was Lonnie Joe, Joe and Jack, the sons of the San Joaquin. The boss is hanging out a rainbow.
1: Well, I've got just a little bit of a story I want to throw in on the sons of the San Joaquin.
0: All right.
1: Yeah, we were playing at a pretty big event on the 4th of July, and we were talking to the organizer, who's kind of well-known in this area, and Alan said, oh, I just love the sons of the San Joaquin, and he goes, you want to meet Lonnie?
0: That's right. That's how that happened.
1: And Alan said, well, yeah, is he here? And the organizer said, nope, but I'll fly him in for you. And he did.
0: He did. We got to meet Lonnie. And man, oh man, that was a great weekend. We really had fun with him.
1: Yeah, we did. And we've maintained a nice friendship there. So here's a shout out to Lonnie Joe there. Right now we've got the Riders in the Sky queued up. There's a blue sky way out yonder.

0: Oh, everybody loves the Riders in the Sky out of Nashville. Mm-hmm. There's a blue sky way out yonder.
1: Here's another cowboy artist that we met on the road. That was over in Valentine, Nebraska one year, wasn't it?
0: It was.
1: Here's a great cowboy poet that's also a cowboy preacher. His name's Kurt Cooper, and he is a cowboy.
2: His hands are rough and calloused, and his face is weather-worn. The old felt hat he wears, it's tattered and sometimes torn. His chaps, they're genuine leather, and his spur rowels he made of brass. And that horse he rides is content out on the prairie grass. He earns his wages riding, roping, and building fence. He hasn't got much education, but he's got lots of common sense. Some think his life is lonely, but, you know, he doesn't seem to mind. He likes the peace and quiet that most folks can seldom find. Surrounded by God's beauty in the meadows, hills, and streams, he spends his day a-working in places most folks could only dream. But it's not all glam and glitter. No, he sees plenty of hardships, too, like them nasty prairie blizzards and them rains that fall too few. Oh, he's seen old cows a-starving, and that sure ain't no pretty sight. And he's had to put a good horse down when it broke its leg in a hole one night. Oh, them cowboys, they're a peculiar sort. Seldom let their emotions show. They just seem to take it all in stride and never let on all they know.
1: A cowboy, he certainly is. That was Kurt Cooper.
0: Worship in the Prairie Wind. It's a song by Patty Clayton off of her Just a Little Bit Cowgirl CD.

0: neighbors. This is Commissioner Sid Miller with the Texas Department of Agriculture. 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Since 1999, the Texas Department of Agriculture's Go Texan program has helped market thousands of Texas businesses. 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
4: Right now, we're going to have Judy on our show singing from her My God and I CD. This is When the Cowboys Sing Again. Go, Judy.

0: When the Cowboys Sing Again, that was Judy James.
1: And we're going to head across the pond to the UK and our good friend Clint Bradley. He loves the West, and he's written this beautiful song he calls Soul of the West.

0: That was Clint Bradley singing Soul of the West off of his Soul of the West CD. Hey, Alan, what do you suppose Jeff's thinking about this week?
1: I'm thinking he's hungry.
0: Well, kind of looks like it.
1: It is time for Cowboy Thoughts from Jeff, and that would be Jeff Hildebrandt. And his poem this week is called Biscuits.
2: One Sunday at a cowboy church, this preacher bowed his head. He closed his eyes a moment, and then he looked up and said, "Lord, I just hate buttermilk." Like you, folks wondered why he'd pray about his preference. Some were not too shy to clear their throats or chuckle at what the preacher's praying. But he just looked to heaven and was serious in saying, "Lord, you know I just can't stand the smell or taste of lard." Folks tried to keep from laughing, but it was mighty hard, especially when he raised his voice and asked for holy power to have the grace to just accept that tasteless, white-bleached flour. There was silence when he turned to face his little congregation. He could tell the way they looked at him, they needed explanation. He said that when you mix those things and run it through the heat, you'll end up with some biscuits that are mighty good to eat. So we should all remember when our life is getting hard, our troubles are like buttermilk, white flour, and that lard. We know God's in the kitchen, so we should pray and wait, because when he gets finished, it will be like Romans 8. Don't fight against your troubles. I know it's hard, but risk it. You know that God is using them to make you a better biscuit.
1: Well, that was our weekly feature, Cowboy Thoughts from Jeff Hildebrandt, and his poem, Biscuits. And I got to tell you, he'd be proud of me, because back in our old chuck wagons days, commercial chuck wagons, I was the biscuit bandit.
0: Yes, you were. Well, we're going to stay classic cowboy. We're going to go to a very classic cowboy voice. That's Barry Ward, just a beautiful baritone, and he's going to sing a classic song, The Last Roundup.
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1: We'll be looking for ya.
2: Donnie Poindexter has got an album called Those Cowboys of Old. Let me tell you, this Oklahoma cowboy was born to be a cowboy.

0: Johnny Poindexter was born to be a cowboy.
1: Everybody's had this one horse.
0: Oh, yeah.
1: And Colt talks about it right here. He calls this poem Satan's Stallion.
2: The cowboys all assembled on a blistering day in hell. They were waiting on the devil and just dreaded what he'd tell. They knew from days gone by that they wouldn't like his tune. He rejoiced in all their misery, their hopelessness and gloom. This morning he's a-smiling, and they knew beyond a doubt they'd see the sorriest side of hell before the day was out. He cast a leery eye upon them and with a sadistic grin said, "I think we'll have a rodeo. Go get those horses in. I want the rough stock yonder that runs out that black stud, that hoss you boys call Satan." And he turns and points to Judd. "Take a half a dozen riders and fetch him down the draw. This'll be the rankest rodeo you gents have ever saw." Well, he sure wasn't fooling, and someone chanced to say, with his special brand of torment, it was an unforgetting day. The boys were bruised and bleeding. They were kicked and stomped a bit. Then he takes in his head to buck out Satan before we quit. Now those cowboys were no pilgrims, but that order made them quake. Their courage is badly shaken. They moaned for mercy's sake. Then a handsome wiry puncher with the warmest, kindest eyes stepped out to face the devil before they realized. His voice rang out for silence, and a hush fell on the crowd. "All right, your Satan stallion, of which you are so proud." The devil hadn't noticed this cowboy much till now. Still a fiendish laugh escaped him. "I suppose you'll show him how." "What makes you think you're special? As far as I can tell, big brags and good intentions are all you find in hell." The cowboy never wavered, nor backed up a single step. "I'll ride your killer stallion. I'm standing on my rep. And devil, when I've done it and showed him who's the boss, you're gonna cut loose all these cowboys. You're gonna set free every hoss." With a moment's hesitation, the devil took the bet. He didn't have to worry. Satan hadn't been rode yet. So they strapped a saddle on him while he screamed and bawled his hate. Then the cowboy slid down on him, and he nodded for the gate. In true fashion of a rider, those arms on Aura's head, the waiting crowd watched mesmerized, but the devil filled with dread. For everyone could see it, although it wasn't planned, the vivid, ugly, jagged scar of a nail hole through his hand.
1: Blankman, Satan's Stallion.
0: Kerry Grombacher, the Cajun Cowboy, was out here helping out with the Buffalo Roundup again this year just a couple of weeks ago. Here is Crosses on the Side of the Road.

0: Kerry Grombacher here, visiting the studios of Circuit Rider Roundup, where Alan and Jill make their show for American Cowboy Radio. 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
1: To the people of Texas, fellow cattle ranchers and cowboys, this is Red Steagall. 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
2: 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We're going to kick it off with the Flying W Wranglers. This is the group that was led by David Bradley. Here is their version of Ghost Riders in the Sky.
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1: The Place Where I Worship. Oh, I love that song because it just sets up a nice worshipful experience. We're going to let Jim and Jeannie Martin sing that for you this week in Songs That Everybody Sings.

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1: And now Jay Crooker is going to close out this week's Songs That Everybody Sings with The Master's Call.

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2: 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Alan and Jill are taking some well-deserved time off, and, well, this music is timeless, and Alan and Jill's comments are very appropriate, whether they were a year ago or today. 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

0: was Eli Barcy singing the title song off of her CD, Closer to Home. And now it's time for this week's Circuit Rider Verse and Song, When We All Get to Heaven, also known as Sing the Wondrous Love of Jesus. It was written by Eliza Hewitt with music by Emily Wilson in 1898.
1: When We All Get to Heaven is a gospel song that captures the revival spirit of the late 1890s. And it's in a uniquely American way. It reflects the belief that the second coming of Jesus Christ would take place very soon and could come any day now.
0: Eliza wrote this song in the setting of the late 1890s camp meetings, where they met and camped in tents. The atmosphere was in excited anticipation of Paul's promise to members of the Thessalonian church in 1 Thessalonians 4:16 and 17.
1: For the Lord himself will come down from heaven with a loud command, with the voice of the archangel and with the trumpet call of God, and the dead in Christ will rise first. After that, we who are still alive and are left will be caught up together with them in the clouds to meet the Lord in the air. And so we will be with the Lord forever.
0: And now here is Robert Joe Vandergrift singing this week's Circuit Rider Verse and Song, When We All Get to Heaven.

0: Oh, I do love this song, When We All Get to Heaven, and I love it as it's sung by R.J. Vandegrift. That was your Circuit Rider verse in song.
1: We just learned that this next album coming up, a song from it, is actually a International Western Music Association nominee for an Album of the Year. That was pretty cool to find that out.
0: It is. Congratulations to Doug.
1: There you go, Doug Figs. Here is the title song from the album, Storm on the Mountain.

0: That was Doug Figs from his Storm on the Mountain CD, and that was the title song.
1: Oh, we got Rick Yonder Goodell up, and you know he's a nominee this year, too, for the IWMA Awards in the poetry division.
0: Yeah.
1: We're going to play with his poem titled Let's Ride.
2: Well, look at us, Bonnie darling, celebrating our well-lived life. 47 years together, thriving strong as husband and wife. Looking back, we've sure left a trail of which we can be all fired proud. We built this ranch raising three kids through loss and wins as God allowed. You remember how we started on that sweet sunny afternoon? Who'd have thought we were riding off to our own distant honeymoon? I recall the words exactly that I spoke that auspicious day. I believe it was God's own plan for me to tell you what I'd say. I know I'm just a boy of 12 and you're only a girl of 10. But I got some feelings stirring that take me to thinking about when. When we're all grown and ready to launch out on our grown-up life, there's going to be one and only that I'm going to want for my wife. Now, we're too young to be hitching, but I thought I'd stake my own claim. Because I know that when I'm 18, I'm going to feel exact the same. Life choices we ain't ready for, but there are things we can decide. There are ponies in that corral. What do you say, Bonnie? Let's ride. And so go for a ride we did. You insisted riding behind, so we rode old two bits double. Beginning this, our life aligned. We weren't gone very long at all, but it clearly was long enough to seal a bond to last for life through good times and some pretty rough. After we hitched, we bought this land through flood and drought with faith we framed, setting about to make us a home, working it hard, this land we tamed. Now the kids have all moved along, starting families of their own. Me, I've learned some things worth knowing. We both have stretched a lot and grown. What a life we've had together, filled with laughter, love, and caring. I'm so grateful God urged on me. The way is all about ride sharing. I treasure our life together. In your love, I'm blessed to abide. And all because God prompted me to step up bold and say, let's ride.
1: Rick Yonder Goodell, cowboy poet, let's ride.
0: Now from his I Believe CD, here is R.W. Hampton, Homeward Bound.

0: Tonight in Bay Point, Maine, it's beef bourguignon. In Malibu, it's sirloin kebabs. You'll find beef fajitas at the Four Fork Ranch. And kung pao beef in Chinatown. In New Orleans, it's Creole pepper steak. And beef bracciola in the north end of Boston. There's a great corned beef sandwich at 7th and 55th. And in Chicago, a porterhouse steak, the perfect medium rare. At the end of each day, all over the country, nothing satisfies so many people in so many ways. Beef. It's what's for dinner.
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1: Now it's time for the Jim Young Original Song of the Week. This comes from one of his vintage albums called Make a Joyful Noise. This one's called One More River to Cross.

0: That was the Jim Young original song of the week, One More River to Cross. And I just want to say, hey, look up Jim Young on Facebook.
1: You won't be sorry.
0: You won't, because Jim, he likes to post some of the videos. He's done live concerts with him, sometimes with Lee Patterson. And I tell you what, it's worth a look. So go look him up, Jim Young.
1: And it's time for a little poetry from cowgirl poet Jolynn Kirkwood. This comes off of her Western Life CD, At His Own Pace.
2: I've a memory of grass to their bellies on a good year, like we used to know. Soft, gentle rains throughout April, mountain tops crested with snow. I've a memory of sweet summer meadows where bluebells and ladies' slippers hide in the rich clumps of rye and blue grama. That cattle moving slow, sleepy-eyed. But this summer will be a dry one, I'm afraid. All the signs point that way. I'm hearing that the dust on the strip's a foot deep, and it isn't yet May. And I'm worried. We say the drought's over, but God knows we've had some lean years in this decade. Calves lost both to thirst and to cold. We're optimistic, but we ain't denying our fears. Seems like the one thing you can count on is that there ain't nothing that's sure. You just hold on to your hat and your pommel, spit the grip from your teeth, and endure. I'll not give advice to my maker. I guess that would be out of place. Because the boss, he's been mighty busy, and I know he works at his own pace. But Lord, though I trust in your wisdom, and I know you have a great plan, we'll keep praying for rain, just like always, and praying you'll keep us in the palm of your hand.
1: At His Own Pace by Jolynn Kirkwood.
0: The title of this song is a word that we don't use too much these days.
1: No, it's kind of, you know, an old word.
0: Yeah, kind of energetic and aggressive, and, well, you'll see what we mean here. Here's Devin Dawson, Zeal.

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2: Beef stroganoff, beef bourguignon, Irish beef stew, beef brisket, Chateaubriand, sauerbraten, roast beef, Catalonian beef ragu, Mongolian beef, chicken fried steak, steak Diane, grilled steaks balsamico, hamburgers, sizzling beef, spicy braised beef, barbecued beef ribs, beef Wellington, pepper beef, beef jerky, beef with broccoli, beef burritos, beef fajitas, beef tacos. 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

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That's Greg Hegger from up in North Dakota. Angels Rejoice.

0: was coffee drinking cowboy Greg Hager, Angels Rejoice.
1: You ever been out there, out and about on the prairie or in the mountains, and you stumble onto like an old broken down country church?
0: Mm-hmm.
1: You ever seen those? Yeah, those are pretty cool. Papa Mac from his Fallen But Forgiven CD's got a poem about that. It's called The Church.
2: The church sat silently in the field, its walls all twisted and distressed. Seeing the cross laying crumbled only made me depressed. Its stained glass windows were either missing or shattered. The exterior walls were bare, in the harsh prairie winds they had been battered. A sign on the wall announced services at 9 and 11. The surviving pews showed years of wear. I saw only 7. Hymns 132 and 485 accompanied the message, Romans 11:6. The ceiling had caved in, covering the pulpit in plaster and bricks. I noticed a few Bibles and hymnals still sitting in their place. The fragrance of must, leather, wooden candles filled the space. Voices praising God's grace floated on the wind as it blew. I felt the church members sharing fellowship as it passed through. The essence of the pastor's last message filled my soul with heavenly sound. As I walked up the aisle, something compelled me to turn around. Where the pulpit once stood appeared a cross of shimmering light. The church shared its story with me as day turned into night. A building, stained glass, and a cross are just things. God reminded me He is the King of Kings. The plan God had for me, He did reveal. The joy and love He gave me is unreal. I think about that church and how the experience shaped my life. Every day I'm thankful to be free of worry and strife. I treat every moment the Lord has granted me as one I can't replace, so I continue to share His blessings and His grace.
1: The church, that was Papa Mac.
0: And here is Prairie Moon riding along.

0: was Prairie Moon riding along. You know, this next artist we just spent a weekend with, and you just see him all over. He plays with everybody and records. I heard him talking in the green room. Mm-hmm. Somebody said, well, how many CDs have you recorded on? And he honestly didn't know, but he said it was well over 500.
1: Here's Ernie Martinez. It's a Circuit Rider Roundup debut of this artist, Wind Jig.

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1: Mmm.
0: So good, it's gone as fast as you made it. Look for Heat and Eat beef dishes in your grocer's fresh meat case. 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
3: It is time for your circuit riders, Alan and Jill, Hymn of the Week. 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Mansion Over the Hilltop.

0: That was your circuit riders, Alan and Jill, Mansion Over the Hilltop.
1: You know, you mentioned the time we spent with Ernie Martinez. That event up there in Woodland Park, Colorado, was organized by Donna and Tom Hatton. Here's the Whispers of Voices CD and Donna and Tom Hatton, Death on the Prairie.
2: I've lived my life as a Texas cowboy. I've roamed the land wild and free. Now I'm going to meet my maker. 'Cause today, he's done called me.
3: The woman and her children stood alone as the men lowered the rough wood casket down. No tears stained her roughened, sun-browned face to wet the cold, hard ground. The old foreman stepped forward. His hat was in his hand. He started into talking about the prairie land.
2: It's wide and vast, a lonely place for a family, don't you know?

0: leaving a woman with nothing, like this one did to you.
1: When he had finished, she raised her head and then began to sing, her voice so softly carried over the prairies green with spring.
2: That was Donna and Tom Hatton from their Whispers of Voices CD, Death on the Prairie. Great poem.
3: Time to share a little bit of the sweet voice of Mary Kay Holt. God is in the roses.

0: That was Mary Kay Holt right out of Nashville. God is in the roses. Well, Alan, we've reached that part of our show where we're headed back into the home gate.
1: Oh, man.
0: And as we close that gate behind us, we're going to close our show this week with a blessing in song. We hope this gives you a good start to your week.
1: This week, our cowboy blessing comes from the Pacific Northwest. That's right, the Panhandle Cowboys. From their jukebox and blue jeans CD, here is Cowboy Blessings. Happy trails, y'all.

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3: I search as I ride while my horse's hooves glide in October's early snow, and I'm prowling quite wide while the heifers all hide in this winter's first big show. It's been a week now, we cut our calves from the cows. In their eyes it don't seem right. I still can recall the cow's lone distant bawl as she worried on through the night. With the weaning all done, calves look for warm sun while their world is turning white. Well, how could they know when their grass turns to snow? This day will end up all right. I ride up this way in the fall every day to check calves and breathe fresh air. My horse stops to drink as his feet slowly sink in the stream where he takes his share. My thoughts stray off course as I doze on my horse as we prowl without true goal. It's this time of year that a man can think clear, and his heart is nearest his soul. With a gentle push past tall trees and oak bush, the calves work down the hill. We'll wind on around with the heifers all found. 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They'll be safe, they'll be warm tonight.

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it took. Just out of his army greens, he talked of things that he had seen. Said he had pictures, would she like to look?

0: 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For tonight, mostly clear, lows drop to 62. On Tuesday, expect sunshine with a high of 85. Tuesday night, clear, lows of 64. And for Wednesday, we'll have sunny skies with a high of 87 degrees. And that's a look at your American Cowboy radio weather, 97.3 in Pecos, sponsored by Ram Country, Fort Stockton.
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0: Charlie Parker here. What's the big KORN news today? Well, we got here in the paper the wetting picture of Annie Hill and Ole Hefner Jr. Ole, he's a fine, big, manly-looking fella, just a spitting image of his mother. Mrs. Ole, she's a big boned woman with a strawberry mark on the end of her chin on a Presbyterian. Well, it says here, before the wedding, the guest was taken all over to the groom's mother's grounds to see her beauty spots. And then a large crowd gathered to see Mrs. Ole Hefner knee Annie Hill. Oh, Shauna, why'd she have to go and do that? That's damn insidious.
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Tom, the king of Western swing. There's something in that music that made him pick and sing. 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

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Partner, you're listening to the Authentic American Cowboy Radio. 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
1: There's just a hint of morning as I saddle up my buckskin. The early spring is chilly with the promise of some snow. And I head out towards the ridgeline, my day's work there before me. Checking fence and prowling cattle, take the sick ones down below. But my mind is drifting elsewhere as I climb up in the foothills. My buckskin takes the well-known trails we've traveled for so long. The day is warming slowly as the sun climbs up the heavens. The snow that drifted earlier now melts and soon is gone. I hardly see the cattle that are grazing there before me. Calves suckle on their mamas, barely notice that I'm near. But my mind is in the city with my friend who lays there fighting. His life hangs in the balance, and I'm helpless over here. His big old heart just failed him, his best year still before him. He must have used it up while helping others on the way. Now machines there keep him breathing, arms full of tubes and needles. His friends all setting around him, but there's nothing they can say. Oh, I'd give anything to be there to see if I could help him. But life gets in the way sometimes, there's nothing I can do. So I ride on through the daylight, trying hard to get my work done, because that's the way he'd want it if he was out here too. And I think about him riding through the heavens up above me, his earthly body resting now, his spirit living still. His good old horse beneath him, striding lightly through the meadow, old friends and family waiting for him by a distant hill. So they'll ride out there together on heaven's open ranges, green grass swishing softly around their horses' feet. And there won't be any fences nor highways to control them. They'll just ride on to eternity, the Savior there to greet. Someday I'll ride there with him through sagebrush and tall pine trees, the pastures full of good green grass that's standing stirrup tall. And we'll laugh and tell old stories like we did back in the old days, both living now forever, for we've heard the Master's call.

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1: Badges? We ain't got no badges. 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I don't have to show you any stinking badges.
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0: If you're gonna play in Texas, you've gotta have a fiddle in the band.
1: Ride for the win, he said with a grin from top of bronc nasty as sin. I'll ride this rank bucker till I hear eight. So let him fly, boys, swing open the gate. And with that, he and the snorting brute came a busting hard out of the chute, commencing a stunning equine ballet, a spinning and twisting in most every way. The judges will sure be scoring high, he thought, as the bronc took to the sky, his spurs raking neck with every bound, then sweeping to flank when coming to ground. He kept his pockets firmly affixed through whatever trick that horse tried next, lifting in rhythm the thick woven rein, bronc's efforts to pitch him, strong but in vain. Every time that horse changed direction, with style and grace he kept connection. That bred to buck devil matched by his skill, determination, strength, and pure will. But that's what it took to get him here. Riding through pain and managing fear, suffering wrecks that would stop other men, cowboying up to go on for the win. Untold rodeos, each with their trials, hundreds of goes, thousands of miles. It's a long, hard road to the NFR. Best of the best is a mighty high bar. But he was here, deserved to be. Way he's riding was clear to see. A lifelong dream, 10 days in December. 80 seconds he'll always remember. So no matter who wins this battle or the buckle or trophy saddle, no matter the score the judges decide, he's a finals cowboy. He's earned his pride.

0: 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For tonight, mostly clear, lows drop to 62. On Tuesday, expect sunshine with a high of 85. Tuesday night, clear, lows of 64. And for Wednesday, we'll have sunny skies with a high of 87 degrees. And that's a look at your American Cowboy radio weather. 97.3 in Pecos. 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

rustling up some coffee, we'll have Roy Rogers and the Sons of the Pioneers serve us up some cowboy ham and eggs.

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1: The Texas Playboys are on the air.

flame between Dallas and Austin. Going to El Paso. Whoops. Now this is what gave us the idea to come down here. This is a song about a guy that probably did as much for our kind of music as anybody.

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0: You know, the last 2 years we've been traveling around all over the country, and folks everywhere love that old country music. And I hope the Derailers and guys like them, Dale Watson, and the folks that are here tonight will keep the courage and keep playing what comes from the heart, because that's where it's all at. Here's the first song that I ever wrote. I wrote it for my wife about 45 years ago when we first married. I was driving an old rig-up truck between La Mesa, Texas, and Seminole. Seminole, Texas. Working for Brett Trucking Company there in La Mesa. Driving an old oil field truck when I wrote this song. It's called "A Rolling Stone from Texas." Title song off of one of our CDs on Watermelon Records.

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1: I pledge allegiance to the flag of the United States of America and to the republic for which it stands. 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

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Since early spring, I've been rounding up classic cowboy music, stories, and poetry. There's some Mavericks and Strays in the bunch. Now that I've got them all worked here at American Cowboy Radio, I think you'll enjoy the assemblage I've gathered. Riding herd over this rabble of cowboy sounds are quotes and clips from your favorite movies and TV shows. 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American Cowboy Radio's vision is to preserve and promote the American cowboy way of life through its music, poetry, and stories on air and online in a clean, family-friendly format. Several years ago, Red Steagall, the 2006 State of Texas Poet Laureate, put this song together that says what our vision is all about. Here's Red with Rodeo.

0: rodeo. Webster's New World Dictionary defines it as a roundup of cattle, a going around, a cattle ring, or to put it in modern terms, a public exhibition or competition of the skills of cowboys, such as saddle bronc riding and calf roping. Now, I don't suppose a kid ever grew up in the United States of America that didn't play cowboys and Indians and dream of being a Wild Bill Elliott, a Gene Autry, or a Roy Rogers. And I suppose that's because buried deep within every man, whether he wears a business suit or a pair of faded jeans, there's a little bit of cowboy in us all. For most of us, it stays a dream. But for some folks like Casey Tibbs and Freckles Brown and Larry Mahan, it becomes a reality. And I'm sure that they'd tell you that they wouldn't trade it for the slickest white-collar job in the world. Because like any other profession, this hat has its own identity. Like pickups that drive better than Cadillacs. And good friends that mean a whole lot more than money. But then what does a man need besides a good horse, fresh air, plenty to eat, and good friends? Everything else seems like a waste. Friends, that's what this album's all about. Rodeos, cowboys, blue jeans, boots, and saddles. And we hope you'll find something here that's pleasing or will bring back a memory. Because if it does, then you've made us all feel like what we really wanted to be anyhow, a bunch of cowboys.
1: The summer that I was eight, Dad and Pap and me were tearing out some fence that once was XIT. We'd been at it all that morning, pulling posts and rolling wire, and Daddy just kept on working. But me and Pap was tired, and so we grabbed ourselves a piece of shade beneath a big mesquite and took a long drink from the water jug and shared some crackers that he had to eat. And Pap always knew when I'd gone all that I could go, and he unwrapped a fresh cigar, told me something I should know. He said, "You see that cedar corner post? Well, it's older than you and me. Still big and stout and pretty straight and solid as it can be. That post right there, it's had a job. And it's more than done its part. Though the bark is gone and its nails scarred, all that's left is heart." Now, posts and men are a lot the same. Most look good at first. But when time has passed and trials have come and weather's done its worst, the bark will slip. Some of them will break. Though they showed promise at the start, only the best are the ones that'll last. What matters is the heart. Now, Pap is gone and Dad is too. Time, it sure has flown. But the lessons learned, remembered still, I tell them as my own. When judging posts or men, I look back on my start. The outside I overlook. What matters is the heart.

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Partner, you're listening to the authentic American Cowboy Radio. Did you hear what I said? The authentic American Cowboy Radio.

0: 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I'm Ranger Doug.
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0: visit my granny in her antebellum world.
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0: Oh, I'd run barefooted all day long, climbing trees free as a song. And one day I happened to catch myself a squirrel.
1: Oh, boy.
0: So I stuffed him down an old shoe box and punched a couple of holes in the top. And then when Sunday came, I snuck him.

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Some thought it was heaven, others thought it was hell. But the fact that something was among us was plain to see. Yeah, as the choir sang, "I surrender all," the squirrel.

0: dancing and screaming. 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Harv thought he had a weed eater loose and it's fruit of the looms. He fell to his knees to plead and beg, and a squirrel ran out of his britches leg, unobserved, to the other side of the room. Yeah, all the way down to the amen pew, where sat Sister Bertha Better Than You, who'd been watching all the commotion with sadistic glee.
1: Well, I'm sure.
0: Shoot, you ought to seen the look in her eye when that squirrel jumped her garters and crossed her thighs, and she jumps her feet and said, "Lord, have mercy on me." As the squirrel made laps inside her dress, she began to cry and then to confess to sins that would make a sailor blush with shame. Oh, she told of gossip and church dissension, but the thing that got the most attention's when she talked about her love life. Then she started naming names.

seven deacons and the pastor got saved, and $25,000 got raised, and 50 volunteered for missions in the Congo on the spot. And even without an invitation, there was at least 500 rededications, and we all got rebaptized whether we needed it or not. Now you've heard the Bible story, I guess, how he parted the waters for Moses to pass. Oh, the miracles God has wrought in this old world. Yeah, but the one I'll remember till my dying day is how he put that church back on the narrow way with a half-crazed Mississippi squirrel. Yes, he did.

0: County and Guthrie, Texas. 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
1: Mighty fine. All these years spent riding this range, on horse pushing cows as the seasons have changed, to good mountain grass as the spring days warm, and to the valley again when the fall wind warns. Well, they keep on trying, tired and cold, to quit this business. By God, it gets old. And each year that lopes by, just as the last, this herd they won't sell, again they will pass. But last September, the bulls were all sold, the cows were all bred, but they too grow old. The blood of this herd is as old as this West, the hardy Hereford, this country's best. Now partners and friends of this ranch ride the dawn, but the air is so tense. Are the good days all gone? To gather the herd in this last year, the cattle must go. This time it is clear. A new life to live, but talk turns bovine. Well, what would they do with no cows to mine? Just talk to their horses, remember old times, sweep all the floors clean, hang clothes on the line. Well, it gets in your blood and you can't even quit. Just keep a few mamas, ride a horse just a bit. Buy just one more bull, there's one down the way. They'll quit this next year, or some other day.

And for your information, he's real transportation. 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Trigger hasn't got a pretty figure, but his easy riding saddle's like a rocking chair. And if you're tired of walking, you'd better do some talking. He

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He can carry us double, it isn't any trouble, and we're needing

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2: I've always been the kind of man who doesn't believe in strings.

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He had a one-room shack not far from us, and, well, we was about as poor as him. 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Old Rivers was a friend of mine. The sun would get high and that mule would work, and old Rivers would finally say, whoa. He'd wipe his brow and lean back in the reins and talk about a place he's gonna go. Say, one of these days, I'm gonna climb that mountain, walk up there among them clouds where the cotton's high and the corns are growing and they ain't no fields to plow.

0: back home and they all fine. Crops is dry. Down near them in, Mom said, son, you know old Rivers died. They're sitting here now in this new plowed earth, trying to find me a little shade. With the sun beating down across the fields, I see that mule, old Rivers, and me. Now, one of these days, I'm going to climb that mountain, walk up there among them clouds, where the cotton's high and the corns are growing, and there ain't no fields to plow. With the sun beating down across the fields, I see that mule, old Rivers, and me.
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1: The story that I share today is spiritual and deep. It comes from family history, the kind that we should keep. I've got a thing for heritage, the family ties that bind. I like to keep the treasures of those memories in my mind. Story starts a day not special, just helping at Dad's place. We were cleaning out some closets, making new space, when I come across a box of books and a dusty old King James. I opened it to check it out, maybe find some family names. Well, none were written in it, so it was going to the stack to be thought about more later, or to the donate sack. When I noticed a small white envelope tucked inside the leaf with a handwritten cursive SAVE on the outside with more writing underneath. Written by Ruth Rose before her death from cancer. Who is Ruth? I asked my dad and was pleased he had an answer. Your great aunt, your grandpa's sister on my side of the tree. She married John Rose. They farmed Red Prairie. I believe she died at 63. I opened up the envelope and removed each lined sheet, each filled with that old-time penmanship, all beautiful and neat. In red ink, like the deep red of a rose, Ruth Rose laid out her story, and this is how it goes. She said, I sat all alone there in that little room just waiting for my turn, trying not to cry at what I expected to soon learn when the doctor told me I had cancer. I was sure that's what he'd say. So psalms and little bits of verses is what I began to pray. And then a prayer for strength to do what I must do, that if God's will was for me to die, I'd accept and see it through. Well, suddenly I felt a presence by the right side of my chair and looked and saw the Lord himself had come to join me there. So comforting was that presence that I'd barely noticed when the doctor entered that little room and his dreaded words began. It's cancer, Ruth. Oh, I heard the words, but they reached me not a bit. I was so filled with the glory of God's presence and the comforting weight of it. Oh, how the doctor would have marveled if he could see what I could see, the Lord himself there in that room and standing next to me. Ruth continued with her story, telling us sharing this with John, she and her husband crying through the evening and till the coming dawn. I surely have proof, she wrote, that God will answer prayer. In my time of needed comfort, he was standing by my chair. When I needed strength the most, his precious arm gave me a lift. How can I ever thank him for sending me this gift? Well, now I leave this note for dear ones who I hope will share with many more. I don't know why I was chosen or what God has in store. I just trust that someday soon God will show me what to do and that others will share this gift and know the God I knew.

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1: The great state of Mississippi. Happy O'Donnell, Governor. Want to thank the Soggy Bottom Boys for that wonderful performance. Now, it looks like the only man in this great state who ain't a music lover is my esteemed opponent in the upcoming, Homer Stokes. Yeah, well, there ain't no taste. It sounded to me like he was harboring some kind of hateful grudge against the Soggy Bottom Boys on account of their rough and rowdy past. Looks like Homer Stokes is the kind of fella who wants to cast the first stone. Well, I'm with you folks. I'm a forgive and forget Christian. And I say, if their rambunctiousness and misdemeanoring is behind them...
2: It is, ain't it, boys?
3: Yes, sir, it is.
1: Well, then I say, by the power vested in me, these boys is hereby pardoned. In the second Happy O'Donnell administration, these boys is going to be my brain trust.
4: What's that mean, Everett?
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1: So without further ado, and by way of endorsing my candidacy, the Soggy Bottom Boys is going to lead us all in a chorus of "You Are My Sunshine."
4: Thank you, boys.
7: Governor, it's one of our favorites.
8: One. You're going to go far.

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Partner, you're listening to the authentic American Cowboy Radio. Did you hear what I said? The authentic American Cowboy Radio.

lot about war or hurricanes that hit our shore. We hear a lot about hard times and a good deal more about the crimes that make the front pages of our news. But all that does is sing the blues about America. Now, what are the good things in our lives? About the men who love their wives, who take their kids when they go fishing, spend their working days just wishing to make things better. A fireman who climbs a tree and sets a little kitten free. A policeman who helps you cross the avenue. A man who stops when you're broken down and asks if you need a lift to town, or simply says, "Friend, what can I do?" Have you stopped at a grocery store and watched a kid who's bit off more than his 5 or 10 cent piece can chew? He needs just 2 cents or three to get that soda pop, you see. And you get that feeling? Why not? And you come through. And how about on a Sunday morning, the sun's up high and the day is morning and church bells break the stillness in the sky? All your neighbors and your friends climb in the family car again and go to church, never question why. Then you look at the USA, the folks at work, their kids at play, and looking back you see how hard they've tried to keep this country free and strong. And somehow you've known all along, the answer's here, right in your own backyard. For as long as you believe in love and faith, hope, God above, the future of this land of ours is strong. And most of us feel just that way, and that's the truth. So let us say, America can't be so very wrong.

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1: I wrote this poem for my good friend Bill on his 60th birthday. Now, it's come to my attention that our friend is getting old, half a century and a decade gone. It's been years of work and toil, of strife and tears and pain, although some good times too have come along. No longer can we do the things we did back in our youth. Our bodies just can't handle all that strain. Can't even lift a bale of hay without a back brace on, or walk along the trail without a cane. We plan our trips to town around who has a bathroom handy. And for us, the evening news is too dang late, 'cause rising time in the morning gets earlier every Monday. Being tired all the time is now our fate. Multicolored vitamins and pills of every kind keep us continent, healthy, and pain-free. Chondroitin, MSM, ibuprofen, and Geritol took the place of rye and rum for you and me. See, Bill ain't the only one that's getting old, I can attest. We're all cruising down the river on that boat. We're on the slippery side of the mountain. It's getting steeper all the time, and the burden's getting heavier to tote. But dang it, back off a minute there. Let's not get carried away on all that stuff and nonsense about getting old. Like the ancient poet said, do not go gentle to that night. And on that advice, you know I'm surely sold. You know that we still ride those colts, still double hock those calves, and sometimes we still make the missus smile. We can pert near handle all the tough chores that we used to do, only sometimes now they take a little while. See, we ain't getting older, we're only getting better. From experience, we've learned a thing or two. And we always get the job done, and we do them doggone well. The failures you can count are mighty few. Our bodies may be weakened, but our minds are still intact. And in those minds, we're strong and fast and bold. Yes, our youth has fled away from us like clouds upon the wind. But don't you tell us that we're too damned old. So I think I'll go to town now and buy old Bill some presents, some things that he can share with all his friends. I know he'd love a bottle of Captain Morgan's finest brew. And I guess, just to be safe, maybe a case of Large Depends.

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Got a great show for you lined up. I've got a CD here from the National Cowboy Poetry Gathering, celebrating 25 years of that gathering. We won't get through the whole thing today. We'll squeeze in as much as we can, and then we'll finish it up tomorrow. Tomorrow we'll top things off with a tribute album to Marty Robbins, Return to Me. That's from Jeff Gore. You know, Jeff was last week's Strays of the Gate Weekender's special guest, along with his friend and mine, Wash Tub Jerry. Let's get into this. Don't forget, Strays of the Gate, brought to you by Champion Barbecue Supply, championbbqsupply.com, right here in Amarillo at 34th and Coulter. Hope to see you there. Kick things off with Gary McHannon, the old double diamond from 1985.

is Gary McCannon, Old Double Diamond from 1985. The next year, John Nelson's featured Old Paint, that is 1986. Western Folklife Center, they are the location of the National Cowboy Poetry Gathering every January at Elko, Nevada. We'll be talking about that some more here in a little while. Find out more about them at westernfolklife.org. Here is John Nelson, Old Paint from 1986.

coming up from 1987, Glenn Orlin, Boomer Johnson, that is from 1987, featured on this CD, and it is still available. I'd recommend you look for it. National Cowboy Poetry Gathering celebrating 25 years. It's a two-set album. I'm looking for the second CD. That is the poetry CD. They did a cowboy song and a cowboy poem on this CD, and I think you'll enjoy it. 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All right, here is Glenn Orlin with

0: tiny share of killing, but his draw was getting slow. He quits punching cattle and he goes to punching doe. Well, the foreman up and hired him, thought the years had rode him tame. But a snake don't get no sweeter by the changing of his name. But say, Boomer knew his business, he could cook to make you smile. But he rustled up the fodder in a most peculiar style. Boomer never used no matches, left them laying on the shelf. Just some kerosene and cussing, and the kindling lit itself. And let me tell you, partner, it would give your heart a jolt to see him stir frijoles with the muzzle of his Colt. Boomer built his donut solid, and it sure would curl your hair to see him perforate them when he tossed them in the air. He drilled a hole plumb center every time his pistol spoke, till the can was full of donuts and the shack was full of smoke. Now, killing folks and cooking ain't so very far apart. I reckon that's why Boomer kept a practicing his art. With the front sight of his pistol, he could cut a pie lid slick. He rolled it with the barrel just to make the edges stick. But somehow Boomer Johnson couldn't seem to understand why his shooting made us nervous when his cooking was so grand. He kept right on performing, and it came as no surprise. He took to marking tombstones on the covers of his pies. Well, they didn't taste no better, and they didn't taste no worse. But sitting at his table was like riding in a hearse. You didn't do no talking, you took just what you got, and you ate till you was foundered just to keep from getting shot. Well, at breakfast one fine morning, I was feeling kinder low. Old Boomer passed the donuts, and I says, well, thank you, no. All I take this trip is coffee, 'cause my stomach gets a wreck. I could see the urge for killing swell the veins along his neck. Scorny's grub, he strung some donuts on the barrel of his gun. He shoves them in my belly, and he says, you're taking one. He was set to start a graveyard, but for once he was mistook. Me not wanting any donuts, I just up and swatched the cook. Did they fire him? Well, now listen, there was nothing left to fire. Just a row of smiling faces and another cook to hire. If he's working in some other world, and cooking is what I mean, it's where they ain't got matches and they don't need kerosene.
1: 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Well, I'm going to try this. Never heard this name before. Clyde Telemumunya Candy Sprout. They're going to bring us, anyhow, this is pretty easy, The Owl's Lullaby from 1988 on this great CD from the National Cowboy Poetry Gathering celebrating 25 years. Here we go with The Owl's Lullaby.

It's Ronell's Lullaby from Clyde. Let's just spell it. What do you say? H-A-L-E-M-U-M-U-A. Mumunya. Candy Sprout. That's quite a name there, but it's a good song. Hey, these next fellas, Sons of the San Joaquin, I've got to see them here in Amarillo a time or two. Still in touch with Lonnie Johanna. And Sons of the San Joaquin, man, they were powerhouse family harmony group, and they got some great stuff out. Bound for the Rio Grande from 1989 National Cowboy Poetry Gathering. Thanks for listening. I hope you're enjoying this kind of unusual show, whatever you want to call it, medley of music we're putting together. Oh, I bet it takes both hours, today and tomorrow, to get through this. Like I said, there's 24 cuts on this. Hey, go to westernfolklife.org and look at next year's gathering. It's the end of January 2027. Just about time to be making some hotel and airline reservations. Go out there like Joel White and I did. You'll have yourself a great time. We'll talk more about that in just a little while.

0: his mind is waiting, waiting, waiting. 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
1: mating, mating. Saddlebacks on old Dan's back and strapped against his hide. Sun is bright and the world's all right, so now away I'll ride
0: to greet the gal by the borderline and tell her it's just this waste of time I'm here.

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Well, I ain't never seen her since that night. 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She was Mexican and I was white. Like as not, it's better so.

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Hey, we've already slipped through 5 years on this 25-year album. Next up, Texas Playboys. They were at Elko. 1991, they performed the Silver Lake Blues. That's the Texas Playboys. How about that? Well, we'll have to sneak that into the Happy State Bank Bob Wills Saturday Night Dance Party pretty soon. Appreciate you listening. 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

back to 1991. That was the Texas Playboys with Silver Lake Blues. Here comes Don Edwards. The campfire has gone out. We lost Don a few years ago, but my first trip to Elko, I got to tell you, it was a very special trip. I got to meet Don Edwards' daughter and his granddaughter, and she performed Coyote just, you know, she owned that song. You can tell she knew her granddaddy's music. Now, all these songs that we're talking about here, a whole lot of them, they're available on the website, westernfolklife.org. You join up with them, and you can have access to a music library that you've never imagined in the cowboy world. All right, coming up, here comes Don Edwards. The campfire has gone out from 1992. And then right after that, we're going to have Buck Ramsey, Trail to Mexico from 1993. I'll be back in here right before R.W. Hampton brings us Bury Me Not on the Lone Prairie. We'll talk about R.W. for a little while. 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

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But greed disguised as progress.

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money.

Well, there's Buck Ramsey from right here in Amarillo, Texas, Trail to Mexico from 1993. Got a couple of songs coming up here. We're going to break out of that album for one song and talk about R.W. Hampton and Elko. Joel White and I, we had the pleasure of being out there when R.W. was there, and they filmed the music video for this next song, Living Free. You can see that on YouTube, about any of your streaming services, R.W. Hampton and Living Free. You'll see me and Joel doing what we do best, sitting at the coffee counter having breakfast. I guess that's it. Anyway, here's R.W. Hampton with Living Free off of his new album that comes out at the end of this week called My Country. And check out R.W.'s website. You'll find out how to get that. You can get an early release copy of it, maybe. But anyway, it's a great song, and we had a good time recording that right there in the Silver Dollar Lounge and in the coffee mug in Elko this last January. We had a heck of a good time. Right after that, from 1994, R.W. is going to bring us Bury Me Not on the Lone Prairie. We appreciate you listening to Strays of the Gate. We're just about halfway through with this show, and we're having an awfully good time. I hope you're enjoying it as much as I'm enjoying putting it together for you. All right, here's R.W. Living

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done alright.

you. RW led us into Mike Beck, Cold and Lonely Night. That's what we just heard from 1995. Tom Russell, fellow from out in, I believe he's from out in the El Paso area. He's got some awfully good music. Santa Fe at Midnight, man, I love that song. Anyway, Tom's bringing us The Rose of San Joaquin from 1996, right here on Strays at the Gate. Appreciate you being here. We're going to have a great week. And Thursday, if you tune in, we're going to debut. Joel White is going to have his own solo show, Strays at the Gate with Joel at the Reins. I think that's going to be a good time. He's put together some great music for you. Joel is a very knowledgeable person in the Western music world, and I think you'll enjoy what he brings to Strays at the Gate. All right, here's Tom Russell from 1996, Rose of the San Joaquin.

one more song for you here on this special edition of Strays at the Gate, brought to you by Champion Barbecue Supply. We're enjoying the Western Folklife Center's National Cowboy Poetry Gatherings CD celebrating 25 years today. 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
1: There's been a lot of poems written about the working cowboy, but not too many written about the old boy that's not doing it anymore. So I've written one I call Private Thoughts. Jobs I once did, I now see from the road as I drive at county expense. Man owns that place, had best get around or he'll lose a steer through that fence. Memories crowd me and take me away to yondering days I once knew, willing to forfeit societal gain for the freedom known to so few. Lord, what I'd give to just one more time feel the earth was my pearl alone, to ride with the crew relaxed but ready to squall with that panther-like tone. The round pen where boys and horses were schooled, Pony Express with a slicker, the old hands watching, grinning, remembering, young once again, eyes a flicker. Countless wild rides through breaks and mesquite, excitement was too mild a word. Countless hours sitting there bored unto tears while some slow old man cut the herd. 4th of July in 78, Stamford, Texas. God, that day was sweet. Bill, Dave, and me won the wild mare race. My ride brought the crowd to their feet. I think of horses I rode in the past and grin at the good'uns I made, but almost cry over the good'uns I ruined. Too eager to polish my trade. I'd sure like the chance to set them again, to atone my many mistakes. How many bad horses could have been good had they gotten half-even breaks? I guess truth be told, it wasn't all good. Sundown, it all find me mad, ready to roll up my bed and pull out. I never did. Looking back, I'm glad. But good times and bad all meld into one, the difference unseen through the haze. And I understand now what the old-timers mean when they speak of the good old days.

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1: That's John Brewer with the Bagpipes in the background with Taps. This comes off the Amazing Grace project from Wiley Cheney and the Easy Street Band. We've all heard that haunting sound. What do we know about it? Probably, if you're like me, not very much. Here's John Wayne to share the origin of Taps as we know it.

It was July in Virginia. The scent of the dogwood and the laurel lay heavy on the land, while the burgeoning fruit of the peach and the apple marked the full sway of summer. For 7 fateful days, the trees, the flowers, yes, the very ground itself, had shuddered under the roar of cannon, bark of howitzers, and the crackling of a legion of rifles. Now all was silent. Sledgehammer blows of Robert E. Lee and Stonewall Jackson had mauled the Army of the Potomac, and yet that army was not destroyed. 7,000 men had fallen in that dreadful week, and the savagery of the conflict was grimly evident in the river of wounded that wound through the green hills. Now a new sound drifted in the soft evening sky. For Colonel Dan Butterfield, a courageous and able soldier, was also a man of music. To honor his fallen comrades, he had composed a simple and heart-rending melody. On July 2nd, in the year of 1862, its strains floated over the graves that scarred the dark Virginia earth.

It has been more than 100 years since that sound was born, but those notes have never died away. Every night of the year, throughout the world, fighting men of America from the north and the south, the east and the west, close their eyes in sleep to its call. And in each of their hearts, there glows a fierce surge of pride.

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1: We've gathered around the campfire all these evenings through the years, making friends and swapping lies and enjoying a few beers. For better than three decades, our wagon train wheels have rolled. Think of the miles of memories, all the yarns spun and tales told. Some stories best kept secret, rumors and allegations. And some best left for later, statute of limitations. If these blue mountains could talk, oh, the stories they would share of joys and laughs and fun times, just occasional despair. Yes, there's lots of memories that still echo in these hills, some of pain and injury from horse wrecks and wagon spills. Like the time when Ron Shuning tried to recreate a scene from some old Western movie he'd seen on the silver screen. Jumping from moving wagon to a moving saddle horse, he thought would be quite easy till he hit the ground, of course. Gashing his head wide open, blood running everywhere, till Doc Susan improvised tying stitches with his hair. Speak of creative doctrine, did you hear about the year with pocket knife by flashlight? There was surgery on a rear? Hemorrhoids. There, now I've said it. And whiskey involved, it seems, that led to the discovery they were needing more than creams. Which led to the decision, at the time made sense, no doubt, to, with help of the doctor, they'd just cut those problems out. Now, how about the time in Tollgate Milt Pentecost passed one night? Riding into his 80s, I'd say his timing was right. In fact, they say our old friend might have even picked the place where he'd slip into the night and right into God's embrace. Telling his friend Len Lucci before settling on his cot, if a person has to die, this wouldn't be a bad spot. There's been at least one wedding and some grounds for a divorce. Hope everyone's happy now. I wonder who got the horse. There have been broken legs and arms and a couple split pelvis. And late night after drinking, some claim they have seen Elvis. Or the vision still talked of, downright shocking, most agreed. Folks say it was amazing. The time John Doherty peed. Leading the Irish singers, entertaining most of the night. Nature called, John picked a spot he was sure was out of sight. He started his relieving his wranglers down on his thighs, just to learn his chosen spot was full view of the crowd's eyes. Well, they all roared their approval, gave a standing ovation. Might be the only ever for public urination. Green tells us several years, Darren Martin served as scout. Every year, at least one time, he'd turn wrong and miss the route. Darren has now passed away, much to his loved one's lament. With his sense of direction, I wonder which way he went. There's lots of other stories, but they'll save for another time, if for no other reason. I can't make most of them rhyme. So let me end with this thought you should keep till you get home. Stay safe, alive, and sober, or you'll be in next year's poem.

To see a working cowboy is a sight that's mighty strange.

0: 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I'm Steve Fromm, host. 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
1: This is Charlie Big Events Farguson, bringing you all the worldwide news as far as the Cornfield County line. And here's a hot flash. Hee-haw, educational TV pogrom, known to people inside the business as Sesame Street for grown-ups, is celebrating its 10th annual bursary. A black tie dinner is to be held. Junior Samples has went to the local undertaker. He sent a boy a black tie from Colonel Sanders, and the undertaker is ordered to be fitting him out with a striped coat and cutaway pants. Lulu has got a new white dress for the shindig, and after dinner, home movies of the last 10 years will be shown on her. Here's a Republican service announcement about your swine flu. The cure for which there is no known disease. The free flu clinic for your sick and tired of the Presbyterian Church announces that due to a danger of a severe epidermis this winter, they are getting crowded in the vestry, and some peoples will have to have their shot in the basement, which will be a disappointment to Minnie Pearl, who prefers it in the upper arm. Here's another hot flash. With the news. Here's a special police bulletin. Gaylord Sartain, the teller over to your Cornfield County First National Bank, has been missing since yesterday. Young Gaylord has brown hair, blue eyes, is about 5'10" tall, and $57,000 short.
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This is Ben Parks, the sound wrangler here at American Cowboy Radio. Since early spring, I've been rounding up classic cowboy music, stories, and poetry. There's some mavericks and strays in the bunch. 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

Riding herd over this rabble of cowboy sounds are quotes and clips from your favorite movies and TV shows. 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American Cowboy Radio's vision is to preserve and promote the American cowboy way of life through its music, poetry, and stories on air and online in a clean, family-friendly format. Several years ago, Red Steagall, the 2006 State of Texas Poet Laureate, put this song together that says what our vision is all about. Here's Red with Rodeo.

Webster's New World Dictionary defines it as a roundup of cattle, a going around, a cattle ring, or to put it in modern terms, a public exhibition or competition of the skills of cowboys, such as saddle bronc riding and calf roping. Now, I don't suppose a kid ever grew up in the United States of America that didn't play cowboys and Indians and dream of being a Wild Bill Elliott, a Gene Autry, or a Roy Rogers. And I suppose that's because buried deep within every man, whether he wears a business suit or a pair of faded jeans, there's a little bit of cowboy in us all. For most of us, it stays a dream. But for some folks like Casey Tibbs and Freckles Brown and Larry Mahan, it becomes a reality. And I'm sure that they'd tell you that they wouldn't trade it for the slickest white-collar job in the world. Because like any other profession, this hat has its own identity. Like pickups that drive better than Cadillacs. And good friends that mean a whole lot more than money. But then what does a man need besides a good horse, fresh air, plenty to eat, and good friends? Everything else seems like a waste. Friends, that's what this album's all about. Rodeos, cowboys, blue jeans, boots, and saddles. And we hope you'll find something here that's pleasing or will bring back a memory. Because if it does, then you've made us all feel like what we really wanted to be anyhow, a bunch of cowboys.

0: was a time when cowboys were cowboys, and music was like, well, like this, on American Cowboy Radio.
1: The time is World War II. The place is anywhere in the world where an American serviceman could find a pretty girl in a jukebox. Music? Well, it's a tune that comes as close as any to being the theme song of history's greatest war. The song started out in a Texas town that became almost as famous for a gal named Rose as for the Alamo. At last count, Bob Wills sold over 14 million copies of San Antonio Rose. It's one of the biggest songs ever recorded, a legacy which the man they call a living legend will leave the world of country music, a world he helped to shape.

0: 1957, here's Edward R. Murrow with Tennessee Ernie Ford.
1: I've heard that you started as a hillbilly singer, and I've heard you described as a country and a western singer. Are there any big differences?
2: Actually, yes, Ed, there are differences. You're hillbilly singers. I started that way when I first started in show business in 1950. Your hillbilly singers is, now we call them country artists. Take in your country and folk singers. Your western, there is a difference. This includes your great artists like Roy Rogers, Gene Autry, Rex Allen, and great songs like Cool Water, Tumbling Tumbleweed, and those. There is a decided difference in western country and hillbilly. However, since then, things have changed quite a bit.

0: company store.
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0: taking you back to when music was a slice out of the old West. 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
1: East of Apache Junction, you can see it standing grand, jutting 3,000 feet above Arizona sand, Superstition Mountain. So how'd it get that name? Did it bring someone good fortune or add to wealth or fame? Or does that name reflect hardship or loss from days of old? Maybe that of miners who dug the rock for gold. People are still searching yet for the lost Dutchman mine. Its mother lode still hidden, even after all this time. No, I'm told the name goes to much more ancient days, to the lore of native Pimas, or bands of Apache braves. Bad medicine, they called the winds that howled from the towering spires, their fear of those mountain winds shared for centuries round their fires. So when early cattlemen and farmers came and heard those Indian tales about the lower worlds they believed behind the mountain's wails, they called them superstitious. And well, there's your history. But while that's how the mountain got its name, there remains a mystery. Was there truth in what those ancient legends say? And if so, are those spirits still with us today?

asked me the other day what I liked about the West. So I got together my argument to prove that it's the best. I called the mayor, the chief of police, and even the governor's home to get the facts to back me up, and here's what they said on the phone. We got buffalo, deer, T-bone steaks, fruits, fish, and fowl. 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Liquid sunshine, legal.

met a gal at the rodeo, and we took a ride that night. 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

Would I like to go to Tulsa? Boy, I sure would. Let me off on Archer. I'll walk down to Greenwood. Take me back.

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Partner, you're listening to the authentic American Cowboy Radio. 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
1: The hatchet man is out. So hobos, hold your stew pots high. You, Jake the Fake. You, Whiskers. Yeah, you, Roundhouse. It is I who speak tonight. I know you like the weather. I know it's springtime, too. I know you got an itch to catch a train. I see the sky each morning and the grass is smelling new. I know you got an itch to catch a train. But the hatchet man is out. So hobos, sleep with stew pots on. It'll sound just like a tin roof in a rain. You raggle taggle, yeah, you rout. 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There where I didn't see you lie. No need to stop and mourn. There is a song, it will not die as sure as I was born. But the hatchet man is out. So hobos, hold your stew pots overhead. That's right, you got it. Hold your stew pots high and better dream inside.
2: What makes a cowboy will never change, regardless of what's left of the range. The truth is, it's just a state of mind. If a cowboy's looking, he'll always find a place for his pony with horizon far, or two-step of music in a country bar, an outdoor fire with a cooking pit, a coyote choir that just won't quit. A worn truck seat that's fitting just right, for watching a moon that's big and bright, a cold beer to share with a friend, a helping hand that he can lend. Those tender moments that he can share with the one who handles his heart with care, the time to jot down a thoughtful note, to share with others a clever quote, an occasion to ponder what lies ahead while gazing at the stars from a pickup bed, a place to hole up when the going gets tough, and the courage it takes to call a bluff. A quiet spot to relax as the sun sets low, and then lose himself in Mother Nature's show, a red-tailed hawk a ride in the wind, a dream that allows his soul to mend. The way to keep hanging on when all seems lost, how to do what it takes and forget the cost, how to saddle back up after being thrown, a place on the prairie to call his own. The future uncertain, but continue to ride, following a trail that he knows will always bring pride. If he keeps looking, he'll continue to find that being a cowboy is a state of mind. Hi, this is-

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2: Hey, Matty, where's Wyatt?
3: Right behind you, Stillwell.
2: All right, Clanton. You called down the thunder. Well, now you got it. You see that? It says United States Marshal.
4: Wyatt, please don't kill me, please. Please.
3: Take a good look at him, Ike, because that's how you're going to end up.
2: The Cowboys are finished. You understand me? I see a red sash. I killed a man wearing it. So run, you cur.
1: Run! Tell all the other curs the lie's coming. You tell them I'm coming, and hell's coming with me, you hear? Hell's coming with me!

the glorious Lone Star State. Yeah! Yeah! Let's pay tribute to some of the names that have made Texas the most glorious and proud state of the Union. Yeah! To the memory of noble Sam Houston. Yeah! The one and only David Crockett. Yeah! John Wayne. Yeah!

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1: Through the Tack Room Door by Larry McWhorter. You'll find a ranch museum through the open tack room door of any place where men still joust the cow. A living, breathing antique shop where past and present meet, where things ain't changed too much from then to now. A saddle's still a saddle. A bit is still a bit. Although the years might bring on new design, a cowboy goes through time warp when he climbs upon a horse to wage a war of wits with Wiley Kine. Every cack upon the rack has its own tale to tell of days when it was oiled and in its prime. Generations like to spar, but in the end each knows we have to make a hand in our own time. Scratch and stitch mean stories. You may translate history of how the little battle scars were earned. The battle of experience bestowed upon the old is to teach the up-and-coming what they've learned. And so it goes down through the years as generations pass. And in my mind, I kind of like to see a little saddle setting proud upon some old scarred-up hull, like Junior setting on his papa's knee.

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0: The Lone Ranger. 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
0: With his faithful Indian companion Tonto, the daring and resourceful masked rider of the plains, led the fight for law and order in the early West. 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The Lone Ranger rides again.

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0: with another edition to the KORN Old Timers Birthday Corner. And today, my God, listen to this one. Happy 97 to Telford Bergstresser of McTeer Corner. 97 years young. How'd you like to blow them candles? Most of the farmers around these parts had heard of old Tell, for he was the county plowing match champion at the state fair for 35 consequential years, 1904 to 1939, and never lost a furrow. Ask old Tell if he ever got a yearning to get behind a two-mule team again, and he said he'd just as soon sit on the veranda now and watch the speeding. He still remembers how monogamous it gets sitting there furrow after furrow, and after 35 years of it, he can't look another mule in the... plowing the mules and started breeding them for show. Said it was nice to look a mule in the face for a change. That was a long time ago, and his only hobby now is growing his beard. And my God, old Telford's got the longest beard I ever seen this side of a yak. You seen a longer one? You ain't seen old Tell's beard. Old Tell claims his beard is so long he can sit on it. And often does, much to his surprise.
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us know what you think by visiting our streaming page and send us a comment or contacting us by email at ben@rt66.media. 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

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There's something in that music that made him pick and sing. When the band starts playing, you can hear them fiddles ring. They call him Mr. Honky Tonk, the king of Western swing.

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So all the neighbors would pitch in and hold a plowing bee. We must get his land plowed before it becomes too late. Bad timing in this business sure could seal a farmer's fate. So farmers brought their big teams, pulling implements behind. We would help our neighbor out and give him some peace of mind. So I put my apron on and would help cook for the crew. I had better make a lot, because there'll be quite a few of those big hungry farmers, and you know they like to eat. So us ladies got busy making the veggies, taters, and meat. Now, I'll make chicken and noodles. 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

0: have on hand. 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Yuck. Boil two birds with water till it makes a lovely broth. 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While that's a cooking up, I've got some gathering to do. So from the canning cellar, I add this to the stew. Carrots, celery, onions, a few green beans, a few canned tomatoes. It'll be tasty by all means. 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Add salt and pepper to the lot. 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Now, with our bellies full, we can all relax a spell. We sighed with satisfaction because we knew we neighbored well.
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2: Long Trot Freedom. Somewhere near about the long trot, when hoofbeat matches heart, after the cold back buck you got, you both doffed that rough start. As the steam slips from the water trough and the sun shines upon your face, the ice-clung branches yield water off and perfect rhythm dictates pace. When the worries glide past your senses and your ride is the perfect dance of your spirit, there are no fences. At the long trot comes freedom's trance.

0: 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Partner, you're listening to the Authentic American Cowboy Radio. 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
1: Hi, everybody. My name's Eddie Dean. And hi, Bussy. I just want to tell you something about Hi. I call him my lucky charm because the first hit record I had, Hi, Bussy was on it. And the second hit record I had, Hi, Bussy was on it. So he's my lucky charm, and I hope I bring him some luck. One of your favorites, I believe, is Wagon Wheels. Would you like to play that for him?

0: One of the greatest cowboy poets of all time was a fellow named Ray Owens, lived over in New Mexico. And when they sent me his book, we lost Ray not too long ago. And I miss him because he sent me the greatest poetry. This one is called The Saddle His Granddaddy Rode. Just a dusty old saddle with rolled under skirts. Its fenders were curled up and cracked. It hardly resembled how it looked in its prime when it sat on a good horse's back. The carrot once got had been traded for heedless neglect and abuse. A cast-off, discarded old relic for which no one had any more use. A pair of rusty old spurs were a-dangling from the horn, which was rope-burned and scarred because its owner had taken his dallies instead of tying his line fast and hard. The offside stirrup was missing, the latigo age cracked and worn, and the for sale sign taped to the cantle somehow made it look more forlorn. For more than a year, it had been on display, and only a few had inquired about its price, its condition, or history, what events in its life had transpired. Then one day, a young man came into the shop and asked if the owner was there. The shopkeeper said, "Yes, sir, that would be me," as he slowly got up from his chair. "How much for this saddle, this old one right here?" asked the lad in a soft-spoken tone. "That's an antique for sure," the shopkeeper said, "but one that you'd be proud to own. I'll take $100, no more and no less, and throw that old pair of spurs in the deal. I should be asking more, but I'll let it go cheap. At that price, it's really a steal." From his pocket, the young man pulled out what appeared to be just about a month's pay. He laid out the cash in the shopkeeper's hand and seemed ready to be on his way. But the way that he picked up the saddle, in a manner part reverence, part awe, caused everyone watching to wonder if there wasn't more there than they saw. Still, the onlookers snickered and one laughed out loud, while the shopkeeper tried not to smirk. Many times he had offered to sell it for 10. And folks told him he had gone plumb berserk. So the shop owner ventured a question. "What's so special about that old cack? You handle it like it was made out of gold. Maybe I should be buying it back." The young man said, "Well, sir, I'll tell you. Something I reckon nobody knowed. To me, it's dirt cheap at 5 times the money. That's the saddle my granddaddy rode."
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0: 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For this morning, we'll start the day with clear conditions, temperatures right around 59. For this afternoon, expect sunshine with a high of 89. Tonight, we'll have clear conditions, overnight lows drop to 62. On Wednesday, a sunny day with a high of 92. Wednesday night, clear skies, lows drop to 64. And for Thursday, more sunshine with a high of 92 degrees. That's a look at your King County weather from American Cowboy Radio 107.7 in Guthrie.
1: Old men sitting overalls with coffee cups at hand, hats and caps at the familiar tilt that identifies the man. Dominoes and playing cards start another day. That's the early morning ritual down at the Auction Barn Cafe. The hands that deal the cards are big, the rough and calloused kind. It was to the land they gave their work with honest heart and mind. Life lived by the code where word and shake held sway. These bold and noble knights of the Auction Barn Cafe. Some of them were farmers, a lifetime working soil, a family and a way of life built on sweat and toil. Others might be ranchers who knew the cowboy way. Now they tell of the Bronx they rode down at the Auction Barn Cafe. Each day's a bit more precious now, their sunsets drawing near, so they meet their pards and they share a cup, and they bend each other's ear. Some men sit in boardrooms. Money and power makes their day, but pray that we always have men like those down at the Auction Barn Cafe.
2: The sun is sinking in the west. The cattle go down to the stream. The redwing settles in her nest. It's time for a cowboy to dream.

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0: 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Here's a look at your King County weather from American Cowboy Radio, 107.7 in Guthrie. For this morning, we'll start the day with clear conditions, temperatures right around 59. For this afternoon, expect sunshine with a high of 89. Tonight, we'll have clear conditions, overnight lows drop to 62. On Wednesday, a sunny day with a high of 92. Wednesday night, clear skies, lows drop to 64. And for Thursday, more sunshine with a high of 92 degrees. That's a look at your King County weather from American Cowboy Radio, 107.7 in Guthrie.
1: The cultural celebrations in Oklahoma generally focus on three things: history, food, and music. And what about the music? From Deep Deuce and Kane's Ballroom to Nashville and the New York Metropolitan Opera, Oklahoma has long laid claim to generations of talented musicians, singers, songwriters, filmmakers, and fine artists. We may be flyover country to the east and left coast, but the talent of Oklahoma is known, seen, and heard all over the world. There is one fellow that folks think of when we think of Oklahoma music, and that fellow is Bob Wills.

0: Sarah, this is Corinne Marie, and you are listening to the Authentic American Cowboy Radio.
1: We will not go back to normal. Why, normal never was. Our pre-corona existence was not normal, other than we normalized greed, inequity, exhaustion, depletion, extraction, disconnection, confusion, rage, hoarding, hate, and lack. We should not long to return, my friends. Why, we've been given the opportunity to stitch a brand new garment. One that fits all of humanity and nature. And let's not forget the ones who've come and gone. Let us never, never take each other or another day for granted.

0: Of hay to try to keep her warm. 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She looked weak and wobbly with her bobbing little head. Time was passing quickly, and we had to get her fed. 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She took to the nipple pretty good without a lot of drama. It was the only teat she knew, 'cause she never nursed her mama. In a few days, she was bawling to be fed every couple of hours, and she was looking healthy, and she never got the scours. In a week or so, she was strong enough to romp and hop around. When she saw me with that bottle, she darn near knocked me down. She'd be in and out and around my legs and then butt me with her nose. I'd hurry to get it in her mouth before she went to sucking on my clothes. She'd latch onto that rubber nipple with a num, num, slurp, slurp. She drank so fast her mouth would foam, and I swear I heard her burp. Now, there had been bottle calves before, but this was a special case, 'cause I've never seen a heifer with so much slobber on her face. The excessive bubbly white foam is how she got her name. It looked like the topping on a pie, so we called her meringue. When she got her belly full, the fun and games would begin. Bucking and twisting, she would run circles around the pen. She must have thought I was her mama. I smelled like formula each day. This little orphan calf relied on me in every way. My heart would melt when she'd look at me with those brown eyes, big and wide. It's funny how bottle feeding this calf triggered my maternal side. Sometimes she was a lot of trouble, and sometimes it was a chore. But now I kind of miss her since I don't feed her anymore. It was definitely an experience, and life will never be the same, because now when I have pie, I don't eat the meringue.
1: I sense it standing at the edge of the breaks, looking down the mesquite-covered hill. At the way the creek winds through the bottom, the sight always brings me a thrill. And I get the feeling I belong in this place, so why don't I live out here? Instead of the city with a million other fools, today the answer came clear. I'm not a real religious man, but I know God watches over this place. And I never thought he made many mistakes, but he might have messed up in my case. He gave me the taste for campfire smoke, wind, rain, and sun, don't you see? He must have got his eights and nines turned around when deciding when to send me. Canting back to the beginning of time, 100 years ain't too far off course, till a man's found himself behind the wheel of a truck that belongs on the back of a horse. Not much I can do but deal with it now. It's a dream I can't saddle up. Each morning starts with the one thing that fits, black coffee in a campfire cup. On cool fall mornings when I step outside, days pass call to me from the plains of cattle drives up the Santa Fe or Chisholm. Historic markers is what remains of the open range air when a man with a dream built a herd and staked out a spread. Now highways and fences divide up the land, and cattle truck cross country instead. So why did I end up here in the city, instead of under that blue prairie sky? I've searched for the reasons it happened this way. You know, God's a pretty smart guy. It occurred as I wrote down these words, maybe I was part of his plan. To keep the cowboy spirit alive by sharing with my fellow man. These rhymes that translate my visions to words, giving sight to those who've been blind. To the beauty that exists here on the plains. To the peace of mind you can find. By taking the time to discover this land, hear its thundering silence at night. Catch visions of wagon trains and Indian camps, watching the red-tailed hawk in flight. And who knows, it could happen to you if by chance you should take a ride. Neath the star-filled skies of the prairie, it could wake up the spirit inside. Then you'll find yourself longing for golden grass, swirling around in the wind, where an antelope stands at the top of a rise and a dry creek makes a sharp bend. Where a thunderstorm can blow in and darken the land in barely the blink of an eye, and sunsets that make a heart stand still.

0: serenaded by the coyote's cry. Then you'll share a common bond with those who, like you, once crossed this land, and appreciate the beauty that's here among the sagebrush, mesquite trees, and sand. Then you'll get the feeling I often have when boxed in by big city walls, and long for the big sky country and the music of coyote calls. From that time on, bright city lights will forever bring you pain, once the cowboy's spirit has stolen your heart and set it free on the plain.
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0: How you doing, folks? This is Clint Bradley coming at you from on the Hampshire-Dorset borders of southern England. That's about 45 minutes from Stonehenge. And I'm listening to authentic American cowboy radio. Ooh, how sweet it is.
1: Now, boys, you're fixing to let those teenage hormones get you into a world of trouble.
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1: Good morning. Here's a look at your King County weather from American Cowboy Radio 107.7 in Guthrie. For this morning, we'll start the day with clear conditions, temperatures right around 59. For this afternoon, expect sunshine with a high of 89. Tonight, we'll have clear conditions. Overnight lows drop to 62. On Wednesday, a sunny day with a high of 92. Wednesday night, clear skies, lows drop to 64. And for Thursday, more sunshine with a high of 92 degrees. Now to look at your King County weather from American Cowboy Radio 107.7 in Guthrie.

0: Duke. I heard the bad news very late tonight, much too soon. One of the best of our good guys is gone. As a friend for almost 30 years, I have to say I'm sorry. But I've got to sit down and write so I get it all out. Words from the heart are hard to say because they kind of stick in the throat. Marion Morris, Jake, Duke, the man, all of you are gone now. And a lot of the empty spaces in the old West are much emptier today. If George Washington was the father of our country and Abe Lincoln was our rail-splitting cousin, then you were our official Uncle Big John. I remember that self-assured, side-winding stride of yours, and I hated to see you disappear through those swinging doors forever and right on out of our lives. But you'll never be out of our lives forever, Duke. You left your strength and your will and your legacy to us all. Might just as well say, quote, I, being John Wayne, part-time cowboy, sometime actor, and always patriot, being in sound mind, a big frame, and rugged religion, leave these, my American states, to you. I give you the big country and the wide western night, with more stars than you can count before you sleep. I leave you the rosy morning striping the sky, and the white clouds spangling the hills, and the strips of prairie wildflowers that bend in the sweet air that grows out of the canyons. I leave to you in perpetuity the songs of singing sand and lone coyotes and the timpani of thunder beyond those purple ranges. And you, Duke Wayne, were a man to fit those mountains, craggy-faced, stone-eyed, and rock-hard. You used to say you liked to work with an outfit you could trust. I guess that was the whole human race. We're gonna miss you down here, Pilgrim. You gave a lot of us the right and faith, and the faith and right, and all kinds of love. A love of justice, a love of nature, a love of friends, a love of laughter. As you taught us so bravely, a love of life, generous of the losers, tolerant of the winners, both weak and strong. But as the Navajos say, sun and moon, time goes. The wind blows, hills turn to sand, and men turn to memories. My feelings are deep, but my words, they run shy, to say how it hurts me to tell you goodbye. You left your brand on all of us, Duke. Some night, when the wind is blowing full of green sage, and there's the ghost-like sound of metal clinking, I won't think it's a spur glinting in the moonlight. It's a gold medal that says, John Wayne, American. So long, big fella.
1: Being 6 years old, I had seen some trains before, so it's hard to figure out what I'm at the depot for. Trains are big and black and smoking, steam screaming at the wheels.

start. 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But me, I got a nickel smashed flatter than a dime.

0: This is old Cowboy Jim Garling with you from Guthrie, Oklahoma. And I'm out here tonight with the American Cowboy Radio out of Guthrie, Texas.
1: Perchance double entendre in this poem, dependent on your purview of a cougar. My position, far enough to remain safe, too far to warn, gave view of the stealthy being. Rousing circumspect was this figure, intact, yet aged and worn, striding towards its mark unseeing. Its victim to be, unknowing of stalking presence, advancing with a hunger deep. Each maneuver closer, rhythmically and gracefully dancing forward to its leap. Its prey now aware and seemingly unconcerned of its stalking as it ambled distracted. The hunted, intrepid and aloof of youth and rawness balking the toil to be extracted. The huntress' gait quickens. She leaps, cornering her feast, pawing as if a toy. Two hearts thumping, one to be devoured by this beast. Cougar caught the cow.

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Good morning. Here's a look at your King County weather from American Cowboy Radio, 107.7 in Guthrie. For this morning, we'll start the day with clear conditions, temperatures right around 59. For this afternoon, expect sunshine with a high of 89. Tonight, we'll have clear conditions. Overnight lows drop to 62. On Wednesday, a sunny day with a high of 92. Wednesday night, clear skies, lows drop to 64. And for Thursday, more sunshine with a high of 92 degrees. That's a look at your King County weather from American Cowboy Radio, 107.7 in Guthrie.

0: you very much.
1: Thank you so much. We sure appreciate that.
0: You know, the last 2 years we've been traveling around all over the country, and folks everywhere love that old country music. And I hope that the Derailers and guys like them, Dale Watson, and the folks that are here tonight will keep the courage and keep playing what comes from the heart, because that's where it's all at. Here's the first song that I ever wrote. I wrote it for my wife about 45 years ago when we first married. I was driving an old rig-up truck between La Mesa, Texas, and Seminole, Texas, working for Brett Trucking Company there in La Mesa, driving an old oil field truck when I wrote this song. It's called The Rolling Stone from Texas, title song off of one of our CDs on Watermelon Records.

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1: The time is World War II. The place is anywhere in the world where an American serviceman could find a pretty girl in a jukebox. The music? Well, it's a tune that comes as close as any to being the theme song of history's greatest war. The song started out in a Texas town that became almost as famous for a gal named Rose as for the Alamo. At last count, Bob Wills sold over 14 million copies of San Antonio Rose. It's one of the biggest songs ever recorded, a legacy which the man they call a living legend will leave the world of country music, a world he helped to shape.

welcome to Strays at the Gate, right here on American Cowboy Radio and Legends Classic Country Network, Amarillo Station 103.9. Got a great show for you lined up. I've got a CD here from the National Cowboy Poetry Gathering, celebrating 25 years of that gathering. We won't get through the whole thing today. We'll squeeze in as much as we can, and then we'll finish it up tomorrow. Tomorrow we'll top things off with a tribute album to Marty Robbins, Return to Me. That's from Jeff Gore. You know, Jeff was last week's Strays of the Gate Weekender's special guest, along with his friend and mine, Washtub Jerry. Let's get into this. Don't forget, Strays of the Gate, brought to you by Champion Barbecue Supply, championbbqsupply.com, right here in Amarillo at 34th and Coulter. Hope to see you there. Kick things off with Gary McHannon, the

is Gary McCannon, Old Double Diamond from 1985. The next year, John Nelson's featured Old Paint, that is 1986. Western Folklife Center, they are the location of the National Cowboy Poetry Gathering every January at Elko, Nevada. We'll be talking about that some more here in a little while. Find out more about them at westernfolklife.org. Here is John Nelson, Old Paint from 1986.

coming up from 1987, Glenn Orland, Boomer Johnson, that is from 1987, featured on this CD, and it is still available. I'd recommend you look for it. National Cowboy Poetry Gathering celebrating 25 years. It's a two-set album. I'm looking for the second CD. That is the poetry CD. They did a cowboy song and a cowboy poem on this CD, and I think you'll enjoy it. Check that out. 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All right, here is Glenn Orland with Boomer.

funny share of killing, but his draw was getting slow. He quits punching cattle and he goes to punching dough. Well, the foreman up and hired him, thought the years had rode him tame. But a snake don't get no sweeter by the changing of his name. But say, Boomer knew his business, he could cook to make you smile. But he rustled up the fodder in a most peculiar style. Boomer never used no matches, left them laying on the shelf. Just some kerosene and cussing, and the kindling lit itself. And let me tell you, partner, it would give your heart a jolt to see him stir frijoles with the muzzle of his Colt. Boomer built his donut solid, and it sure would curl your hair to see him perforate them when he tossed them in the air. He drilled a hole plumb center every time his pistol spoke, till the can was full of donuts and the shack was full of smoke. Now, killing folks and cooking ain't so very far apart. I reckon that's why Boomer kept a practicing his art. With the front side of his pistol, he could cut a pilot slick. He rolled it with the barrel just to make the edges stick. But somehow Boomer Johnson couldn't seem to understand why his shooting made us nervous when his cooking was so grand. He kept right on performing, and it came as no surprise. He took to marking tombstones on the cover.

0: table was like riding in a hearse. 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You took just what you got. And you ate till you was foundered just to keep from getting shot. Well, at breakfast one fine morning, I was feeling kinder low. Old Boomer passed the donuts, and I says, well, thank you, no. All I take this trip is coffee, cause my stomach gets a wreck. I could see the urge for killing swell the veins along his neck. Scorny's grub, he strung some donuts on the barrel of his gun. He shoves them in my belly, and he says, you're taking one. He was set to start a graveyard, but for once he was mistook. Me not wanting any donuts, I just up and swatched the cook. Did they fire him? Well, now listen, there was nothing left to fire. Just a row of smiling faces and another cook to hire. He's working in some other world, and cooking is what I mean. It's where they ain't got matches and they don't need kerosene.
1: 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Well, I'm going to try this. Never heard this name before. Clyde Hellamumunya Candy Sprout. They're going to bring us, anyhow, this is pretty easy, the Owl's Lullaby from 1988 on this great CD from the National Cowboy Poetry Gathering celebrating 25 years. Here we go with Owl's Lullaby.

Heard Al's Lullaby from Clyde. Let's just spell it. What do you say? H-A-L-E-M-U-M-U-A. Mumunya. Kindy Sprout. That's quite a name there, but it's a good song. Hey, these next fellas, Sons of the San Joaquin. I've got to see them here in Amarillo a time or two. Still in touch with Lonnie Johanna. And Sons of the San Joaquin, man, they were powerhouse family harmony group, and they got some great stuff out. Bound for the Rio Grande from 1989, National Cowboy Poetry Gathering. Thanks for listening. I hope you're enjoying this kind of unusual show, whatever you want to call it, medley of music we're putting together. Oh, I bet it takes both hours, today and tomorrow, to get through this. Like I said, there's 24 cuts on this. Hey, go to westernfolklife.org and look at next year's gathering. It's the end of January 2027. Just about time to be making some hotel and airline reservations. Go out there like Joel White and I did. You'll have yourself a great time. We'll talk more about that in just a little while.

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Well, I ain't never seen her since that night. 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She was Mexican and I was white. Like as not, it's better so.

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Hey, we've already slipped through 5 years on this 25-year album. Next up, Texas Playboys. They were at Elko. 1991, they performed the Silver Lake Blues. That's the Texas Playboys. How about that? Well, we'll have to sneak that into the Happy State Bank Bob Wills Saturday Night Dance Party pretty soon. Appreciate you listening. 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

back to 1991. That was the Texas Playboys with Silver Lake Blues. Here comes Don Edwards. The campfire has gone out. We lost Don a few years ago, but my first trip to Elko, I got to tell you, it was a very special trip. I got to meet Don Edwards' daughter and his granddaughter, and she performed Coyote just, you know, she owned that song. You can tell she knew her granddaddy's music. Now, all these songs that we're talking about here, a whole lot of them, they're available on the website, westernfolklife.org. You join up with them, and you can have access to a music library that you've never imagined in the cowboy world. All right, coming up, here comes Don Edwards. The campfire has gone out from 1992. And then right after that, we're going to have Buck Ramsey, Trail to Mexico from 1993. I'll be back in here right before R.W. Hampton brings us Bury Me Not on the Lone Prairie. We'll talk about R.W. for a little while. 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

know. But greed disguised as progress has put us to the test. Won't be glad until.

Well, there's Buck Ramsey from right here in Amarillo, Texas, Trail to Mexico from 1993. Got a couple of songs coming up here. We're going to break out of that album for one song and talk about R.W. Hampton and Elko. Joel White and I, we had the pleasure of being out there when R.W. was there, and they filmed the music video for this next song, Living Free. You can see that on YouTube or about any of your streaming services. R.W. Hampton and Living Free. You'll see me and Joel doing what we do best, sitting at the coffee counter having breakfast. I guess that's it. Anyway, here's R.W. Hampton with Living Free off of his new album that comes out at the end of this week called My Country. And check out R.W.'s website. You'll find out how to get that. You can get an early release copy of it, maybe. But anyway, it's a great song, and we had a good time recording that right there in the Silver Dollar Lounge and in the coffee mug in Elko this last January. We had a heck of a good time. Right after that, from 1994, R.W. is going to bring us Bury Me Not on the Lone Prairie. We appreciate you listening to Strays of the Gate. We're just about halfway through with this show, and we're having an awfully good time. I hope you're enjoying it as much as I'm enjoying putting it together for you. All right, here's R.W., Living Free.

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Thank you. RW led us into Mike Beck, Cold and Lonely Night. That's what we just heard from 1995. Tom Russell, fellow from out in, I believe he's from out in the El Paso area. He's got some awfully good music. Santa Fe Midnight, man, I love that song. Anyway, Tom's bringing us The Rose of San Joaquin from 1996, right here on Strays at the Gate. Appreciate you being here. We're going to have a great week. And Thursday, if you tune in, we're going to debut. Joel White is going to have his own solo show, Strays at the Gate with Joel at the Reins. I think that's going to be a good time. He's put together some great music for you. Joel is a very knowledgeable person in the Western music world, and I think you'll enjoy what he brings to Strays at the Gate. All right, here's Tom Russell from 1996, Rose of the San Joaquin.

more song for you here on this special edition of Strays at the Gate, brought to you by Champion Barbecue Supply. We're enjoying the Western Folklife Center's National Cowboy Poetry Gatherings CD celebrating 25 years today. Wrapping it up for us today is Lorraine Rawls, Plains Born. This is from the 1997 show. We'll see you back here again tomorrow on Strays at the Gate. Appreciate you being here.

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2: Well, that winds up tonight's Pass the Biscuits Pappy O'Daniel Flower Hour. 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

morning. Here's a look at your King County weather from American Cowboy Radio, 107.7 in Guthrie. For this morning, we'll start the day with clear conditions, temperatures right around 59. For this afternoon, expect sunshine with a high of 89. Tonight, we'll have clear conditions. Overnight lows drop to 62. On Wednesday, a sunny day with a high of 92. Wednesday night, clear skies, lows drop to 64. And for Thursday, more sunshine with a high of 92 degrees. That's a look at your King County weather from American Cowboy Radio, 107.7 in Guthrie. It's right.

0: You know, Texas kids learn George Strait songs the way other kids learn the ABCs. My name's Libby Koch, and I'm a Texas songwriter. 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
1: They've said it in the newspapers, in books, and in the latest publications. It's been on the radio and television, but it's a great exaggeration. They say the cowboy is dead. He's gone and he no longer exists. Well, that's not true. I've seen him, and the cowboy persists. Now, you can find a cowboy if you know where to look, but forgive me for being blunt. It depends on where you're looking and who's conducting the hunt. You'll have to cross a few cattle guards and get out and open some gates. You'll need to take some back roads because you won't see him from the interstate. He's in the Southwest, from New Mexico to the Pacific Coast. He's riding the mesas, the breaks, and plains. Horseback is where you find him the most. The buckaroo still rides in Nevada, the Great Basin, and all the Northwest. He's a Spanish-style horseman that believes the Bosalito and Riata are the best. I've seen him down in Texas with his wide-brim hat and tall boots with all the stitches. He's working cattle and riding good horses on Tongue River, Pitchfork, and Sixes. Way down in Mexico, there's the vaquero. He's speaking cowboy in his Mexican lingo. His ancestors were the first cowpunchers, and they taught all they knew to the gringo. In the past, they pointed him north through Oklahoma and Kansas, crossing river and stream. That's back when the cowboy was prince of the prairie and longhorn cattle were king. They herded him to Montana, the Dakotas, and all the Great Plains. America's historic cattle drives went there, and the legendary cowboy remains. In the South and down in Florida, they call him Cracker, but he's a cowboy just the same. He cracks a whip to drive the cattle from the swamp, and that's how he got that name. Cowboys are more abundant in the West, but you'll find them all across this great nation. And no matter where he lives and works, you can bet he's proud of his occupation. He works on the small outfits, the feedlots, and the big ranches, too. He's black, Hispanic, Caucasian. Either way, he's cowboy through and through. You won't find him at the mall, eating sushi or wearing $200 jeans. He's not on the city streets, the asphalt jungle, or up on the silver screen. He's in the saddle, in the working pens, checking fence and hauling hay. He's the salt of the earth, breathing fresh air, still working the cowboy way. So don't believe what you hear. He's alive and well and living by the cowboy code. And he will remain as long as there's cows to be worked and horses that need to be rode.

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John McDonald, folks, you know, I visited a doctor friend of mine in East Tennessee recently, and the first thing he said to me when I walked in the door was, John, did you bring me any of that good, highly seasoned cowboy music? Well, it tickles me to know that other folks appreciate a good, highly seasoned cowboy music as much as I do. And that's why I always recommend Riders in the Sky. Now, Riders in the Sky has many uses around today's modern farm, whether you're controlling broadleaf weeds or pesky insects and weevils of all kinds. It's also useful as a growth implant hormone. Merely implant Riders in the Sky in your young calves and observe a 95% greater weight gain on 99% less food. So, folks, if you're like my doctor friend and tired of the same old bland top 40 formulized new wave crossover country music, why not switch to highly seasoned cowboy music? And remember, from the breakfast table to the barnyard, it's Riders in the Sky.

Good morning. Here's a look at your King County weather from American Cowboy Radio, 107.7 in Guthrie. For this morning, we'll start the day with clear conditions, temperatures right around 59. For this afternoon, expect sunshine with a high of 89. Tonight, we'll have clear conditions, overnight lows drop to 62. On Wednesday, a sunny day with a high of 92. Wednesday night, clear skies, lows drop to 64. And for Thursday, more sunshine with a high of 92 degrees. That's a look at your King County weather from American Cowboy Radio, 107.7 in Guthrie.

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Here's a song I wrote on a plane between Dallas and Austin. Going to El Paso. Whoops. Now this is what gave us the idea to come down here. This is a song about a guy that... probably did as much for our kind of music as anybody.

Yard Law and the Round Corral lean hard against the rope. His rigid muscles bunch from hip to straining shoulder slope. Alone he fought the outlaw horse, a lusty, dusty fight. Threw him and forced the blind across red eyeballs ringed with white. Then led him up, saddled him, caught cinch upon the swing. Cautious swift, the lad ago slipped binding through the ring. Set close the choking hackamore, drew knot and loop to place. Stepped back and wiped the running sweat from off his weathered face. Swung to the saddle, flicked the blind, then lunge and plunge and rear. While rope and rowel strove to break blind hate gone mad with fear. Rope slashed and reddened rowel stung, the outlaw squealed and fell. And Yardlaw lay a huddled shape, still in the round corral. The morning sun shone on the sage, wide miles of dusty gray. Shone shimmering on the round corral on Yardlaw where he lay. Shone down upon the outlaw horse, red trembling as he stood. A mockery of conquering man's wild pride and hardihood.

Chuck Yardlaw raised upon his arm and shaped his mouth to curse. The stirrup where his foot had hung, the sun-swept universe. He cursed the outlaw in the round corral when spake a gentle voice. While listening, Yardlaw grinned his pain, nor had he other choice.

be down, Buck Yardlaw said, yet I will stand again and break the Bronco to my use or hide myself from men. There is no law that I've heard tell to use a Bronco mild, that I'll play square if he plays square, or wild if he plays wild.

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Stopped as the outlaw flinched, but stood as gentle horses stand. While Yardlaw loosed the slackened cinch, lifted the saddle clear. Watching the fixed and burning eye, the undecided ear.

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And Yardlaw laid a fearless hand upon a fearless crest.

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1: As a prelude to this poem called The Real Thing, Larry said, "This poem is not intended to offend or exclude anyone, but there are certain things only men of the saddle understand and know." Have you ever saddled up a horse you didn't want to ride and gone out when you didn't want to go? It's not a subject much discussed, this unromantic side, and only understood by those who know that empty, hollow feeling felt of staring at the dark while hoping that the worst he'll do is buck. But you get paid to ride the kind who'd rather bite than bark. You sigh and turn and pray to God for luck. Have you ever drained the final drop out of your coffee cup while staring at the wind-whipped driving snow? You're warm right now, but that'll end by the time you've saddled up. And then you get the chilling horseman know of stinging ears and fingertips while cold like Novocaine numbs your toes. Yeah, you know how it feels. The cramping in your arches makes you grit your teeth in pain till you dismount and walk upon your heels. Have you ever had your arms so tired from doctoring all day you find it hard to build another loop? You used to think you liked a rope when it was done for play, but now you've come to dread the droop of ears or runny eyes and limps. It seems to never end. You almost hate them just because they're sick. But there before you stands one more. There's no choice but to tend. You ask your worn-out horse for one more lick. Have you ever felt the urge to quit but gone on anyway and followed through on nothing else but pride? That's how it has to be sometimes when work outweighs the pay and you're not there on just a whimsy ride. You do it even when you know it's going to hurt like hell. You do it even though you post no score except the one inside yourself which makes you do things well. You do it for the men who rode before. That's the real thing, Larry. Thank you.

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He climbed in on his own, the man, you should have heard him groan.

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Partner, you're listening to the authentic American Cowboy Radio. Did you hear what I said? 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

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And those ruby mountain storms can't keep me from you anymore.

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0: 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Here's a look at your King County weather from American Cowboy Radio, 107.7 in Guthrie. For this morning, we'll start the day with clear conditions, temperatures right around 59. For this afternoon, expect sunshine with a high of 89. Tonight, we'll have clear conditions. Overnight lows drop to 62. On Wednesday, a sunny day with a high of 92. Wednesday night, clear skies, lows drop to 64. And for Thursday, more sunshine with a high of 92 degrees. That's a look at your King County weather from American Cowboy Radio, 107.7 in Guthrie.
1: I sit at my grandfather's knee to hear his story, our legacy. His father, plus three, left the country of Germany. A passenger ship of hopes and dreams were the people on this historic trip. In the year of 1740, William Hilborn settled in Pennsylvania in a lumber mill where he earned the nickname of Old Wild Bill. The Indians would at times raid the white man's towns. Kidnapping and slavery were all around. Wild Bill was captured, sold in Canada. Now a slave, a Canadian lumber mill would be his cage. With knowledge already tilled, to earn his freedom would be his task. Freedom earned as years passed. No money for wagon or horse, traveling by foot, he forged his course. Pennsylvania, he had arrived. Slavery took its toll. Sadly, he was not recognized. New plans were made to head west, he surmised. Crossing the Missouri, he nearly died. Colorado, his new home, he was not content. He began to roam. To Cheyenne, Kansas, he obtained land to call his own. He would marry and begin a new history. I sit at my grandfather's knee and hear his story, our legacy.

with the Fort Worth Blues. This is Dan Canyon of the Dan Canyon Band, way up here in Washington State, inviting you to stay tuned to American Cowboy Radio, home of the best in cowboy music and poetry. 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

I'm Mr. Red. A horse is a horse, of course, and no one can talk to a horse, of course. That is, of course, unless the horse is the famous Mr. Red. Go right to the source and ask the horse, he'll give you the answer.

0: Mr. Ebb will never speak unless he has something to say. 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Well, listen to this. I am Mr. Ebb.
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1: This is Charlie Big Events Farguson, bringing you all the worldwide news as far as the Cornfield County line. And here's a hot flash. Hee-haw, educational TV pogrom, known to people inside the business as Sesame Street for grown-ups, is celebrating its 10th annual bursary. A black tie dinner is to be held. Junior Samples has went to the local undertaker. He's trying to borrow a black tie from Colonel Sanders, and the undertaker is sure to be fitting him out with a striped coat and cutaway pants. Lulu has got a new white dress for the shindig, and after dinner, home movies of the last 10 years will be shown on her. Here's a Republican service announcement about your swine flu. The cure for which there is no known disease. The free flu clinic for your sick and tired of the Presbyterian Church announces that due to a danger of a severe epidermis this winter, they are getting crowded in the vestry, and some peoples will have to have their shot in the basement, which will be a disappointment to Minnie Pearl, who prefers it in the upper arm. Here's another hot flash. With the news. Here's a special police bulletin. Gaylord Sartain, the teller over to your Cornfield County First National Bank, has been missing since yesterday. Young Gaylord has brown hair, blue eyes, is about 5'10" tall, and $57,000 short.
2: Good morning. Here's a look at your King County weather from American Cowboy Radio, 107.7 in Guthrie. For this morning, we'll start the day with clear conditions, temperatures right around 59. For this afternoon, expect sunshine with a high of 89. Tonight, we'll have clear conditions, overnight lows drop to 62. On Wednesday, a sunny day with a high of 92. Wednesday night, clear skies, lows drop to 64. And for Thursday, more sunshine with a high of 92 degrees. That's a look at your King County weather from American Cowboy Radio, 107.7 in Guthrie.

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1: The time is World War II. The place is anywhere in the world where an American serviceman could find a pretty girl in a jukebox. The music? Well, it's a tune that comes as close as any to being the theme song of history's greatest war. The song started out in a Texas town that became almost as famous for a gal named Rose as for the Alamo. At last count, Bob Wills sold over 14 million copies of San Antonio Rose. It's one of the biggest songs ever recorded, a legacy which the man they call a living legend will leave the world of country music, a world he helped to shape.

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1: Texas Cowboy on a barroom floor had drank so much he could drink no more. So he went to sleep with a troubled brain and dreamed that he rode on a hellbound train. The engine with murderous blood was damp, brilliantly lit by a brimstone lamp, while a demon for fuel was shoveling bones and the furnace rang with a thousand groans. The boiler was filled with blood and beer, and the devil himself was the engineer. The passengers were kind of a motley crew. There was church members, atheists, Gentile and Jew, rich men in broadcloth, beggars in rags, handsome young ladies and withered old hags, yellow and black men, red, brown, and white, and they was all chained together. And it was a horrible sight. And the train rushed on at an awful pace while the sulfurous fumes scorched their hands and face. And wilder the country grew, and faster the engine flew. And brighter the lightning flashed, and louder the thunder crashed, and hotter the air became till their clothes were burnt from each quivering flame. And out of the distance there arose a yell, and the devil said, "We're near in hell." And the passengers all shrieked with pain, and they begged the devil to stop the train. But he capered about and he danced for glee and he laughed and he joked at their misery. He said, "My faithful friends, you've done the work, and the devil never can a payday shirk. You've bullied the weak and you've robbed the poor, and the starving brother you've turned from your door. You've laid up gold where the canker rust, and you've given free vent to your beastly lust. You've justice scorned and corruption sown, and you've trampled the laws of nature down. You've drunk, cheated, plundered, and lied, and you've mocked at God in your hell-born pride. Ah, you've paid full fare, so I'll carry you through. Why, it's only right you should have your due, 'cause the laborer always expects his hire. So I'll land you there in that lake of fire, where your flesh will waste in the flames that roar, and my demons torment you forevermore." Then the cowboy awoke with an anguished cry, his clothes wet with sweat and his hair standing high. 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And his prayers and his vows were not in vain, because he never did ride on a hellbound train.

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0: 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Here's a look at your King County weather from American Cowboy Radio, 107.7 in Guthrie. For this morning, we'll start the day with clear conditions, temperatures right around 59. For this afternoon, expect sunshine with a high of 89. Tonight, we'll have clear conditions. Overnight lows drop to 62. On Wednesday, a sunny day with a high of 92. Wednesday night, clear skies, lows drop to 64. And for Thursday, more sunshine with a high of 92 degrees. That's a look at your King County weather from American Cowboy Radio, 107.7 in Guthrie.
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0: everybody. 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
2: I signed on with his outfit for better or for worse. But every spring it happens, it's like a rancher's curse. His mind is somewhere else, and he forgets he has a wife. His thoughts are all about the other women in his life. When he comes in late, I don't ask where he's been, 'cause I know. And I don't want to seem jealous, so I just let it go. But he's bone tired and cranky, and I have to put up with him. But that don't matter, before too long, he's out with them again. He'll creep out in the dark of night, and he doesn't even try to hide it. Why, their fragrance was left on his clothes, and he never even denied it. He becomes a man obsessed, thinking of them night and day. I've come to believe he can't help it. He's just made that away. So I pine away for him in silence, longing for his affection, hoping it won't be long before his heart turns my direction. But I wonder if he'd notice me, if I had those big brown eyes. And surely he'd look my way if I could swing my tail to swat the flies. Would he pay more attention if I had split hooves for feet? And mercy me, with teats like theirs, how can a girl compete? I shouldn't fret. When he's done with them, he'll be all mine. And I'll have my husband back till next year at calving time. When you can bet that cowboy would move both heaven and earth to be there to assist his first calf heifers given.

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0: with the KORN front page, Stop the Press and Cut Out the Bowlin Scores News. We got a slam banger to throw at you tonight, all the way from Medontyville, and warm off the presses. You better get ready to pack the Medontyville courthouse, for this is a case of man's laughter in the first degree. Well, that's what it says here, but I don't see what's so funny since the fella became shot. Oscar Budgell, one of Medontyville's lifelong inhabitants, was shot 4 days ago in the lumbar region just across from his hardwood bush. Now, the reason his wife, Mrs. Oscar Budgell, didn't call the police in right away was because she just had her floors waxed and she didn't want the state troopers tracking up her house. Now, we'll be getting more bullets in on the Medontyville murder case. So far, the news has traveled as far as Chicago, where the reports seem to vary depending on which paper you read. It seems that Oscar got shot once in the Tribune, twice in the Sun Times, and three times in the tabloids.
1: Hello, everyone. I'm D.H. Young. Stay tuned for Cowboy Inspiration from world champion calf roper Jeff Copenhaver. Jeff began the first cowboy church in America. Enjoy the broadcast.

0: in Kansas City, Missouri in November of 1979. And I can remember it today just like it was happening right now. The Lord had spoken in my heart. Christianity is givianity. And, you know, I had lived the first part of my rodeo life for sure. Life was all about me. Later on, the Lord showed me that it was like a wall of mirrors was around me. And these mirrors were the size of like a business card. And every one of these mirrors were a reflection of me. And then after I'd given my life to the Lord and I'd read His Word and He would, you know, talk in His Word about giving your life away and what if a man loses his life, he should find it. And every time I'd change and begin to look at others rather than always my own selfish needs and concerns, the Lord showed me He'd take a little hammer and break one of those business cards and it would turn from a mirror into a window. And out those windows, I'd begin seeing others. Well, I was in Kansas City and I was walking around on my horse, riding my horse in an exercise pen. A lady fell down, and I don't know if she'd had a heart attack or what. And before I could give it a conscious thought, I jumped over this fence, left my horse walking by himself, and was down praying for this lady. God had spoken in my heart that Christianity is givianity, and giving is love in action. My whole approach to life had changed, and I realized that God had put me on the earth to reach out and be a blessing to others and help others and pray for others. Kids at rodeos that I would have ignored before I began to sign an autograph or help them, speak to them, encourage them. My whole focus changed. I want you to know today that Christianity is givianity, and God wants you to live a life that's a higher life. It's a life and more abundantly, Jesus said. It's a life where you give yourself away and no man can steal from you because you've already given your life to Jesus and you're giving it away to others. God has a great life for you. It's awaiting you. Oh, Christianity truly is givianity. It's not about what revolves around you, what blesses you. And yes, you'll be blessed because Jesus said, if you'd live this life, if you'd seek His kingdom first, He says, I'll add all these other needs to you. One time the Lord spoke to my wife, if you'll reach out to meet the needs of others, I'll see to it that your needs are met. And boy, God has been true to that ever since then. It's been 20-some years, 26 years ago in 1978, Sherry and I knelt down, gave our lives to Jesus, and we began this life of giving. Christianity is givianity. And I tell you, God is true to His Word. It's a great life. It's a life where you sow seeds constantly in the lives of others. I encourage you to go for it in Jesus' name.
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2: Good morning. 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For this morning, we'll start the day with clear conditions, temperatures right around 59. For this afternoon, expect sunshine with a high of 89. Tonight, we'll have clear conditions. Overnight lows drop to 62. On Wednesday, a sunny day with a high of 92. Wednesday night, clear skies, lows drop to 64. And for Thursday, more sunshine with a high of 92 degrees. Now to look at your King County weather from American Cowboy Radio, 107.7 in Guthrie.

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1: One of my greatest fascinations in life has always been a little store where you can go in and get a vanilla Coke and listen to the popcorn machine go pop, pop, pop, and dig through a record bin and find a record for 69 cents that you always wanted all your life. When I was in high school, the only way you could get from North Austin to South Austin on the bus was to get off the bus in Central Austin and get on another bus. And where you changed the bus at 6th and Congress was a place called a Woolworth store. And I always had just enough time to run into the Woolworth store and get myself a vanilla Coke, dig through the record bin, wink at the boys, and get back on the bus. And Woolworth stores are the same everywhere in the world. They have this wonderful smell to them. They smell like popcorn and chewing gum rubbed around on the bottom of a leather-soled shoe. The first time we went to Europe, we landed in London and we were driving through central London and we came around a corner and by golly, there was a Woolworth store. And I wanted them to stop the car and let me out so I could go fill up my suitcase with unnecessary plastic objects. And if you've ever been in a big Woolworth store where there's an elevator, or a lift, as they say in Europe. Every time the doors open on the elevator, they make a little noise like this. And I've often been asked what that little noise was. And that's what it is. It's the elevator doors.

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This is Ben Parks, the sound wrangler here at American Cowboy Radio. Since early spring, I've been rounding up classic cowboy music, stories, and poetry. 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Now that I've got them all worked here at American Cowboy Radio, I think you'll enjoy the assemblage I've gathered. Riding herd over this rabble of cowboy sounds are quotes and clips from your favorite movies and TV shows. 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Several years ago, Red Steagall, the 2000

Roundup of cattle are going around. A cattle ring, or to put it in modern terms, a public exhibition or competition of the skills of cowboys, such as saddle bronc riding and calf roping. Now, I don't suppose a kid ever grew up in the United States of America that didn't play cowboys and Indians and dream of being a Wild Bill Elliott, a Gene Autry, or Roy Rogers. And I suppose that's because buried deep within every man, whether he wears a business suit or a pair of faded jeans, there's a little bit of cowboy in us all. For most of us, it stays a dream. But for some folks like Casey Tibbs and Freckles Brown and Larry Mahan, it becomes a reality. And I'm sure that they'll tell you that they wouldn't trade it for the slickest white-collar job in the world. Because like any other profession, this hat is its own identity. Like pickups that drive better than Cadillacs. And good friends that mean a whole lot more than money. But then what does a man need besides a good horse, fresh air, plenty to eat, and good friends? Everything else seems like a waste. Friends, that's what this album's all about. Rodeos, cowboys, blue jeans, boots, and saddles. And we hope you'll find something here that's pleasing or will bring back a memory. Because if it does, then you've made us all feel like what we really wanted to be anyhow, a bunch of cowboys.

Peaches had a knack for taking things that wasn't Peaches. But then his thefts weren't for the loot the average outlaw reaches, cause Peaches never robbed a bank nor rustled any cattle, but he'd buck a J.A. cowboy down and make off with his saddle. Well, comes a rider from the breaks of Llano Estacado. Law and luck his own he makes, and he stated with bravado, "I'd like to ride this pitching snide that makes you boys so squirrely. If Peaches wants to buck me off, he'd best get up darned early." Well, the cow boss was a kindly soul who wished no one no harm and thought he'd best protect this kid from broken neck or arm. "Son," he says, "old Peaches ain't just anybody's fool. We keep him mostly for the kind that treats their horses cruel. To them that strays beyond the cinch and chronically gets bolder, well, I'll hand him Peaches with the dare to job him in the shoulder." Well, the kid was undeterred by this unwanted act of grace. He wanted satisfaction so's he could have his place among the riders of the past he longed to call companions, his name to echo off the rims of Paladura's canyons. But so it went for quite a spell. The cow boss got his way while everybody else got sick of hearing every day, "Peaches wants to buck me off, he'd best get up darned early. Peaches wants to buck me off, he'd best get up darned early." Well, bosses can't be everywhere, it only seems that way. And so it happened that he had to go to town one day. The straw boss, by coincidence, had somewheres else to get. The boys was on their own that day, and so the scene was set to stage the showdown between the pro who knew the darker arts and eager youth who through mere youth equated pride and smarts. The morning sun was gonna be too late to catch the show, so in his stead he sent ahead the pre-dawn's early glow for the benefit of anxious men who'd waited for this day. The fiddler had his fiddle now. They'd see if he could play. The saddling is easy. Old Peaches knowed the game. When you're a wolf that preys on bear, they all look much the same. The kid hitched up his chaps and grinned, for soon the world would know that he could ride old Peaches. Then someone muttered low, "Old Peach looks kind of sleepy." "Well, Jack, I think you're right. He sure don't act like he got too much pillow time last night. You know, I'll bet he got up early. Sometimes he likes to muse upon the coming battle and the tactics he might use." Well, these thoughtful

speculations were ignored but not unheard. Will Do or Die up on the back of Peaches, and he spurred from shoulder point to D's, just like the rider that he was. The air was filled with cheers and dust, and Peaches done his fuzz and cowboy. Though ascent was quick, the kid's descent was quicker. He landed in a muddled heap like he was full of liquor. Spilt breakfast, hat, and makings littered J.A. ground that morn. A gasping would-be twister cussed the day old Peach is born. But soon his disencumbered breath comes staggering back in. Laughing cowboys wipe that morning's breakfast from his chin. He finally stood on shaky legs, his vision somewhat blurred, and looked around and tried to speak, but found his speech was slurred. Looks like old Peaches got up kinda early. Finally came from the lips of this young rider who'd set his heart on fame. And he learned a lesson on the day his reputation peaked. Be careful wreaking havoc, lest you get your havoc wreaked.

everybody. 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I call him my lucky charm. Because the first hit record I had, Hi Bussy was on it. And the second hit record I had, Hi Bussy was on it. So he's my lucky charm, and I hope I bring him some luck. One of your favorites, I believe, is Wagon Wheels. Would you like to play that for him?

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Partner, you're listening to the authentic American Cowboy Radio. Did you hear what I said? The authentic American Cowboy Radio.

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2: 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For this afternoon, expect sunshine with a high of 89. Tonight, we'll have clear conditions. Overnight lows drop to 62. On Wednesday, a sunny day with a high of 92. Wednesday night, clear skies, lows drop to 64. And for Thursday, more sunshine with a high of 92 degrees. 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

0: boy stood at Heaven's Gate and slowly looked around. He knew the life that he had lived would never warrant him a crown. In younger days, he'd heard it said, all get their just reward, a thought that left him trembling, standing there before the Lord. Then Jesus said, you be the judge. Your life was filled with sin. Should I condemn your soul to hell or bid you come on in? The cowboy slowly shook his head. He knew what he deserved. His voice dropped to a whisper as he mustered up his nerve. He said, you've seen me do it all with vain and foolish pride. To look back on it now, Lord, leaves me sick and cold inside. But I know you'll remember when I walked off from life's flight and gave you what was left of this old cowboy's heart one night. I didn't turn to perfect with no halo, Harper wings, but those folks closest to me knew I changed a lot of things. And true enough, I spent more time courting Satan's way than any 10 men should have, and for that, I ought to pay. I'll gladly take what you hand out. You've always dealt me square. You shed your blood to get me here. I'll trust you'll treat me fair. So I'll leave you to tally up and rest my feeble case. I'll not be saved by my great deeds, no, only by your grace. With that, he quietly bowed his head, as if to meditate, then tensed and listened closely as the latch turned in the gate. He raised his eyes as Jesus smiled and stretched forth nail-scarred hands. All sins had been forgiven. The inspector cleared his brands. And as his soul was filled with joy, his thoughts with peaceful things, he gladly swapped hat, boots, and spurs for halo, harp, and wings.
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2: Don't forget the colors. 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

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He was rough as a cop, tougher than nails, but when he talked about her, he would cry. Oh, how he'd cry.

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and a great big Western howdy. 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

0: here with all your KORN neighborly news and just a little bit of your neighborly gossip for Nativity on HSO. Mr. and Mrs. Vance Finicky of Cutram Corners wants it made known to all parties that they is getting ready for a lifetime guaranteed divorce. When we asked them on what grounds, they said most of it happened right in their own 100 acres. Mrs. Vance, she was Lena Millstone that was, and hopes to be again awful soon, says that her and Vance just got nothing in common, except the farm, of course. Turns out they don't even hate the same people. So Lena's lawyer, Milo Slutker, thinks that she can get Vance for his incompatibility. And Lena says she sure will, as soon as she can catch him at it. Shatner is confined to his spring mattress in traction. I don't mean your caterpillar kind. He's unable to sit up and take nourishment for some time yet. His doctor says it's the arthritis with complications. But the wife, Mrs. Tilly Shatner, says it was more than likely that do-it-yourself silo with them easy-fit concrete blocks. So take it easy, Ivan. You'll have to wait till you get your blocks off before you can put them to your new silo. The latest opening in town, Miss Lily Wilton Thomas, one of last season's most promising debutantes, has just went under the knife at your Mercy Mary Hospital. She asked the doctor if the scar would show during the summertime, and the doc said that would be entirely up to her.
1: 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For this afternoon, expect sunshine with a high of 89. Tonight, we'll have clear conditions. Overnight lows drop to 62. On Wednesday, a sunny day with a high of 92. Wednesday night, clear skies, lows drop to 64. And for Thursday, more sunshine with a high of 92 degrees. That's a look at your King County weather from American Cowboy Radio 107.7 in Guthrie.
2: The cultural celebrations in Oklahoma generally focus on three things: history, food, and music. And what about the music? From Deep Deuce and Kane's Ballroom to Nashville and the New York Metropolitan Opera, Oklahoma has long laid claim to generations of talented musicians, singers, songwriters, filmmakers, and fine artists. We may be flyover country to the east and left coast, but the talent of Oklahoma is known, seen, and heard all over the world. There is one fellow that folks think of when we think of Oklahoma music, and that fellow is Bob Wills.

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1: Worming cattle at the DBARB last spring, a few things took place that gave new meaning to the term going green. Now, my backside did go green when I tripped and fell in that fresh cow pie, but I'm talking about going all natural and telling those harsh chemicals goodbye. Now, everyone knows that manure is the best fertilizer and it makes your grass go green, but I believe there's uses for cow poop that still remain to be seen. For example, while separating the mamas from the calves and I was working the gate,

I bet you won't lick them. And then I found another use for this cow product that is green. I realized quite by accident it makes a darn good sunscreen. It was a hot Texas day, and everywhere the sun touched, I got a little red. But everywhere the manure was stuck, the skin stayed white instead. So who needs to drive to town for all that man-made merchandise? Cows make something every day that in many ways will suffice. Not only is it natural and contributes to the earth's preservation, but it could possibly assist the rancher in their economic situation. Now, many products come and go, but this resource is for sure. It's a unique opportunity to be the entrepreneur of manure. The way I got it figured, they can bottle it and give it a catchy title. Why, them city folks will never know it came from the south end of cattle. They can put it in a fancy package and decorate it with shiny bling. Then the ranchers can sell it for lots of money, and they'll really be going green.

around Texas, way around Texas. Gonna build a big fence around Texas so they can't steal my baby away. She's the lovin'est baby around Texas, around Texas, around Texas. And the fellas all know it in Texas. That

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Good afternoon. Here's a look at your King County weather from American Cowboy Radio 107.7 in Guthrie. For this afternoon, expect sunshine with a high of 89. Tonight, we'll have clear conditions. Overnight lows drop to 62. On Wednesday, a sunny day with a high of 92. Wednesday night, clear skies, lows drop to 64. And for Thursday, more sunshine with a high of 92 degrees. That's a look at your King County weather from American Cowboy Radio 107.7 in Guthrie. Oh.

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I got a good buddy working for the highway patrol. So if I get a ticket or two, it's gonna be all right. Both the sheriff and his boys ever nest the lane. Let's hear out to lunch at the Dairy Queen.

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But maybe someday you find the right one. 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

0: Howdy, Guthrie in King County, Texas. 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
1: Some hold the memory of that one horse that was always willing and always able. And you know there's a horse out there that's still looking for the only pard he ever knew. This is a story of such a horse. That old yellow horse, he still knows the way, and he hauled that cowboy day after day. The man hummed his tunes to the hooves kicking dust. That horse was his friend. He allowed him his trust. A picture of history as they covered the miles. That pair was all class. It sure showed in their style. The cowboy stood strong for which he deemed fair. That horse sure lived right in his old pard's good care. And through all the years, good times and bad, most of them happy, but a few of them sad, always working for others, watching cattle and land, man on horseback, both chewing on sand. But every Sunday they'd go the same way to the church on the hill where that cowboy would pray for that which he lost in his early years. The cowboy was sad. To the horse, this was clear. That horse never knew why he kneeled to the ground at the same stone when they're spread all around. Tradition was set and they always would go every Sunday to mourn through the rain or the snow. That old yellow horse, he still stands in that pen just waiting on his lifelong friend. Something was wrong and he remembered that day when someone else came to scatter his hay. Months had gone by when the gate was a-sway. On Sunday morning he walked the same way to the church on the hill where they always would go. Though his shoes had worked loose, the horse didn't slow. When he got to the stones, it had grown quite cold. And there was the new right next to the old. As a creature of habit, that horse turned away. He walked back to his pen.

0: Tonight in Bay Point, Maine, it's beef bourguignon. In Malibu, it's sirloin kebabs. You'll find beef fajitas at the Four Fork Ranch. And Kung Pao beef in Chinatown. In New Orleans, it's Creole pepper steak. And beef bracciola in the north end of Boston. There's a great corned beef sandwich at 7th and 55th. And in Chicago, a porterhouse steak, the perfect medium rare. At the end of each day, all over the country, nothing satisfies so many people in so many ways. Beef. 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
2: Leaving Amarillo late this fall night. Many hours have passed since evening's last light. Oklahoma City is a mighty long haul. Of the past 100 miles, I can't much recall. As I speed along through the Panhandle Plain, my mind set adrift by the wind, snow, and rain, taking me back to a time out on this land when these the most serious problems at hand. Oh, sure, there were others, rocky ground to till. Hail on the wheat and the stock could take ill. Trying to keep the kids healthy and strong. Summers were hot, cold winter nights long. The house where they lived let in rain and dust. The boards often broke and the nails would rust, which added more work to what hadn't been done. At times, it seems their battle couldn't be won. These are problems a man can deal with, I think. Not kids carrying guns and government red ink. Why it is that those that make the rules can simply say no more prayer in our schools. Why jobs overseas are more important than mine. And successful marriages are on the decline. How someone can kill and be set free. I know in my heart it's not just me that longs for the simpler days of the past, when life needn't be paced quite so fast. When a man and a woman really needed each other, and their roles were clear-cut as father or mother, and the two formed a rock where either could stand to deal with whatever their lives would demand. To be sure, some didn't turn out that way, but more often than not, together they'd stay. I'll bet early spring was a season like best. As grass starts to green and songbirds would nest, the smell of new blossoms would then fill the air, and all in all, it seemed, winter had been fair. Over your fate you had some control. You weren't just a name on a company payroll to be struck off so they'd stay in the black. Security is one thing that you'd never lack if you'd grown up learning how to provide rather than just being along for the ride. It's not like you had a choice about it at all. Things had to be in order by fall. There was interesting talk in that house, I'll bet. Conversations replaced by the TV set. That's why communication gets so much air. We don't talk like we used to. It just isn't there. As I grow older, more often I find that thoughts of days past occupy my mind. Those scenes of my heart burn like a fire of running cattle and stretching barbed wire. So Lord, if you're listening, hear this man's plea. If there's life after death, please just send me back to that time out here on this plain and let me battle the wind, snow, and rain.

0: Mighty fine and a great big western howdy, riders in the sky. Mighty proud to be back at the Birchmere after an absence of just too many months. Now to introduce us to those of you who don't know us, why, over here on my right, that's your left as you peer into your radio, is the man who sings the lead in our trio, plays the old bunkhouse bass, and rides drag in the roundup. Too Slim.
1: Too Slim. 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
0: Right in the middle here, me, of course, I'm known to millions as Ranger Doug, the idol of American youth. And to my left, that's your right, in stereo, is the man known from border to border and cheek to cheek as the king of the cowboy fiddlers, Dr. Woody Paul.
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3: 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But this afternoon, expect sunshine with a high of 89. Tonight, we'll have clear conditions. Overnight lows drop to 62. On Wednesday, a sunny day with a high of 92. Wednesday night, clear skies, lows drop to 64. And for Thursday, more sunshine with a high of 92 degrees. And that's a look at your King County weather from American Cowboy Radio, 107.7 in Guthrie.

vacation with my pack on my back. I'm tired of transportation in the back of a hack. I love to hear the rhythm of the clickety-clack and hear the lonesome whistle, see the smoke from the stack and

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1: Some have called him a dreamer and a relic of the past. He lives in an obscure world that many say won't last. He's been called a romantic, seeking adventure and thrill. But there's no romance tending stock in winter's frozen chill. People say he's crazy for working in summer's blazing heat. I guess it's crazy raising beef for our nation to eat. He's known as traditional because he still goes out with the wagon. He loves the smell of the fire and the bawling of the calves are dragging. He's been called an idealist, seeing God in everyday things, like a freshborn calf standing to nurse and green grass in the spring. Sometimes he's called a cynic when he swears he'll quit and then he cries, because the newborn foal he's been tending finally gives up and dies. He's called a cowboy by most. You can call him what you will. I call him gifted, for to be a cowboy takes more than skill. There's a higher calling on his life to do what he does, and he is blessed to live and work doing just what he loves. He's called to a place of honor, and sometimes he wonders why God would put such a noble calling on such an ordinary guy.

Hi, this is Michael Martin Murphy. Partner, you're listening to the Authentic American Cowboy Radio. Did you hear what I said? The Authentic American Cowboy Radio.

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1: Chester, if it took brains to start trouble, Dodge would be as peaceful as Boston.
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0: Good afternoon. Here's a look at your King County weather from American Cowboy Radio 107.7 in Guthrie. For this afternoon, expect sunshine with a high of 89. Tonight, we'll have clear conditions. Overnight lows drop to 62. On Wednesday, a sunny day with a high of 92. Wednesday night, clear skies, lows drop to 64. And for Thursday, more sunshine with a high of 92 degrees. That's a look at your King County weather from American Cowboy Radio 107.7 in Guthrie.
1: Well, Teddy Frank of the Morrow Ranch was out mending fence alone when coming to his attention was a charging wild-eyed roan. Closing fast, that big, spooked, crazed mare was running for all she's worth. Her nostrils flared, her ears pinned flat, a cyclone of hooves and earth. The mere sight of that hell-bent hoss would leave most men quite rattled, especially if, like Teddy was, surprised, on foot, unsaddled. Yeah, most men would duck, dive, or run, but not Teddy, no siree. He conjured himself up a plan he'd not let that wild mare flee. Teddy, recall, was all alone. Most people would say outmanned, but not those who know Teddy Frank, because he is one tough hand. Surveying a situation, he figures his only hope would be one chance when she run by. He'd collect her with his rope. He'd toss a big old floating loop that would sail out o'er her ears. She'd know right quick she was bested. Let go her primal fears. Oh, she'd settle down real sudden-like. They'd become the best of friends. But that's not how the story goes. No, that's not how the story ends. Because the little wrinkle in Teddy's quick thought plan, the absence of a saddle. You can't just dally one by hand. But now that mare's upon him, in a flash she'd be on by. So now or never, he figured, and he let his catch twine fly. And then his plan adjusted some, because that horse sped up a run, and that's when Teddy realized his battle was just begun. With no horn wraps to slow her down, he run with her best he could. All the time he's thinking, another hand, it sure be good. Well, that horse was building up some steam. They were covering lots of ground. Old Teddy had his hands full, but took time to look around. He spots a lone white oak approaching. He figures that'll slow her down. So seizing opportunity, he runs some dallies round. Well, now I've caught her, Teddy thought, with three dallies round that oak. Breathed a big old sigh of relief. And detects a whiff of smoke. Was an odor some familiar, although not that of burning tree. And that's when Teddy realized, well, that burning smell is me. Three dallies around an oak tree, Teddy says he has now learned, ain't near enough to stop a horse, which is why his hands now burn. But rather than feeling defeated, Teddy takes it all in stride. He says, oh, it's just skin, a jump start on callousing up his hide. But next time, Teddy says, if needing to stop a runaway hoss, next time he'll be in the saddle, and then we'll see who's boss.

0: Lone Ranger.
1: Horse with the speed of light, a cloud of dust, and a hearty Hi-Yo Silver. The Lone Ranger.
2: 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Away!
1: With his faithful Indian companion Tonto, the daring and resourceful masked rider of the plains, led the fight for law and order in the early West. Return with us now to those thrilling days of yesteryear. The Lone Ranger rides again.

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Good afternoon. Here's a look at your King County weather from American Cowboy Radio 107.7 in Guthrie. For this afternoon, expect sunshine with a high of 89. Tonight we'll have clear conditions. Overnight lows drop to 62. On Wednesday, a sunny day with a high of 92. Wednesday night, clear skies, lows drop to 64. And for Thursday, more sunshine with a high of 92 degrees. That's a look at your King County weather from American Cowboy Radio 107.7 in Guthrie.

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1: One spring I thought I'd have some fun and see how punching cows was done. So when the roundup had begun, I tackled a cattle king. Says he, my foreman is in town, he's at the McQueen, his name is Brown. If you see him, he'll take you down, says I, that's just the thing. We started for the ranch next day, Brown augured me most all the way. He said, cow punching's only play, it ain't no work at all. That all you gotta do is ride, it's only drifting with the tide. Well, Jiminy Criminy, how he lied, he surely had his gall. He put me in charge of the caviar and told me not to work too hard, that all I had to do is guard the horses from getting away. I had 160 head and sometimes wished that I were dead. When one got away, Brown's face turned red and there was hell to pay. Sometimes a horse would make a break across the prairie he would take. Just like running for a stake, it seemed to them but play. Sometimes I couldn't head 'em at all. Sometimes my saddle horse would fall. And I'd speed on like a cannonball till the ground got in my way. They put me on an old gray hack with two big setfasts on his back. They patted him down with a gunny sack. They used my bed and all. When I got on, he quit the ground, jumped in the air and turned around and busted the earth when I fell down. I had a terrible fall. They picked me up and carried me in. They rolled me down with a rolling pin. Said, that's the way they all begin. You're doing fine, says Brown. And in the morning, if you don't die, I'll give you another horse to try. Oh, please, sir, can I walk, says I, says Brown, yes, back to town. I've traveled up, I've traveled down, I've traveled this country round and round. I've lived in the city, I've lived in town. I have this much to say. Before you try cowpunching, kiss your wife, take heavy insurance on your life. Then shoot yourself with a Barlow knife. It's easier done that way.
2: When we have reached the end of our trail, the cowboy spirit will call home all those who embrace this way of life, allowing their spirit to roam. Through sage and brush from dawn till dusk, under the wide open sky, ride canyons deep and follow trails through the Rocky Mountains high. We'll find set aside in paradise for all those who love the saddle, a place where each day brings only the best, when each morning we straddle our favorite mount as we set out on a trail where no danger lies, hear wind in the wire and each sunset serenaded by coyotes' cries. The past will come alive for us. There is no present, only time, where we will live the cowboy life for eternity in our prime. We will not be alone as we are joined by

0: Again, with all our dear friends, when we saddle up and slide onto that cowboy throne seeking adventures that will have no end, and greet with a smile on the tip of our hat each as they ascend.
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0: There was a time when cowboys were cowboys, and music was like, well, like this, on American Cowboy Radio.
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2: God created all men. They say Sam Colt made him equal. 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
4: 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Mr. Dobkin and Mr. O'Flynn will ensure that it's a fair contest.
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Good afternoon. Here's a look at your King County weather from American Cowboy Radio 107.7 in Guthrie. For this afternoon, expect sunshine with a high of 89. Tonight we'll have clear conditions. Overnight lows drop to 62. On Wednesday, a sunny day with a high of 92. Wednesday night, clear skies, lows drop to 64. And for Thursday, more sunshine with a high of 92 degrees. That's a look at your King County weather from American Cowboy Radio 107.7 in Guthrie.

0: Thank you very much.
1: Thank you so much. We sure appreciate that.
0: You know, the last 2 years, we've been traveling around all over the country, and folks everywhere love that old country music, and I hope that the Derailers and guys like them, Dale Watson, and the folks that are here tonight will keep the courage and keep playing what comes from the heart, because that's where it's all at. Here's the first song that I ever wrote, and I wrote it for my wife about 45 years ago when we first married. I was driving an old rig-up truck between La Mesa, Texas, and Seminole, Seminole, Texas, working for Brett Trucking Company there in La Mesa, driving an old oil field truck when I wrote this song. It's called "A Rolling Stone from Texas," title song off of one of our CDs on Watermelon Records.

0: taking you back to when music was a slice out of the old West. 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
1: So you say you want to be a giver, not a taker anymore. And you're committed to spend the time to tackle that big chore. You're making the changes you know you need to make to get your life together. No more hearts you want to break, including yours, because you know the trail that you've been on is one that leads to nowhere except all kinds of wrong. Why, it's the one that brought you to the place you are right now. But you've been shown a better path, and you'll get on to it somehow. No, it won't be easy. It's no quick shortcut. It's going to take full effort of your brains, your heart, your gut, and support from good people to help you make it through and show you how to navigate the troubles you'll come to. But you get on that good new road and your future will unroll. You'll see the bright horizon even from the darkest hole. You start by picking pieces of your life up off the floor and putting them back together, but better than before. Kind of like a quilter taking scraps and spools of thread and creating a thing of beauty to grace a child's bed. Or making a treasure of memories for an old man's final days. Stitching quilts, giving comfort in so many lives and ways. Those little squares of yellow, they're from a worn-out skirt. And that patch of blue that forms the skies from an old work shirt. But it doesn't really matter where they're from or what they've all been through. It's how they're put together now to form something clean and new. So you want to be a giver, not a taker anymore? Grab some thread and pick your pieces off the floor.

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0: for the news as far as the county line. This will be your weather report. You take your average weather report. It's usually full of your cloud cover and your intermittent rain, not to mention your warm front. But never mind all that precipitation. Everybody around these parts is talking about the big wind we had the day before last. My God, she was a ringtail snorter. A bit more twist on her and she might have turned into one of them torpedoes. Bert Bemrose of Minorca Corners is phoned in to tell us that one of his brood hens, standing with her back to that wind, laid the same egg 5 times. That'll be your news. Charlie Parkinson reporting.
1: Good afternoon. 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For this afternoon, expect sunshine with a high of 89. Tonight, we'll have clear conditions. Overnight lows drop to 62. On Wednesday, a sunny day with a high of 92. Wednesday night, clear skies, lows drop to 64. And for Thursday, more sunshine with a high of 92 degrees. That's a look at your King County weather from American Cowboy Radio, 107.7 in Guthrie.

0: An important aspect of the trail ride is taking the time before you slide onto the back of your trusty old mount. Make sure you've taken an accurate count of the amount of time to be spent in the saddle and know just how long you're willing to straddle your horse as the group begins to scale a rough and challenging mountain trail. All rear ends, you see, have an internal clock, and you want to avoid that unpleasant shock as your group reaches the top of the pass and you discover you've run out of ass. As you bounce along your panties bunch, hoping like hell you can make it to lunch, a break which passes in the blink of an eye, you prepare to remount with a heavy sigh. You then employ the usual tricks of the trade. You shift and elevate, hoping to evade the pain that comes from the gluteus max. You squirm and wiggle and try to relax. You smile at others while you silently curse, thinking you'd rather be stretched out in a hearse. You don't give a damn about the scenery ahead, fighting off those thoughts you'd be better off dead. Finally, you view the end of the trail, savoring that moment when you can bail off for the back of your four-legged friend and allow your poor buttocks to mend. Now back at the lodge with cushion and glass, you were thinking tomorrow you might pass. As others discuss the next day's trek, you begin to look an awful wreck. When others ask about your facial expression, you wonder if this time you've learned your lesson. That queasy feeling now churns in your gut from the knowledge you have a 2-hour butt.
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I rode on a plane between Dallas and Austin. Going to El Paso. Whoops. Now this is what gave us the idea to come down here. This is a song about a guy that... probably did as much for our kind of music as anybody.

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This is Ben Parks, the sound wrangler here at American Cowboy Radio. Since early spring, I've been rounding up classic cowboy music, stories, and poetry. 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Riding herd over this rabble of cowboy sounds are quotes and clips from your favorite movies and TV shows. 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American Cowboy Radio's vision is to preserve and promote the American cowboy way of life through its music, poetry, and stories on air and online in a clean, family-friendly format. Several years ago, Red Steagall, the 2006 State of Texas Poet Laureate, put this song together that says what our vision is all about. Here's Red with Rodeo.

Dictionary defines it as a roundup of cattle, a going around, a cattle ring, or to put it in modern terms, a public exhibition or competition of the skills of cowboys, such as saddle bronc riding and calf roping. Now, I don't suppose a kid ever grew up in the United States of America that didn't play cowboys and Indians and dream of being a Wild Bill Elliott, a Gene Autry, or a Roy Rogers. And I suppose that's because buried deep within every man, whether he wears a business suit or a pair of faded jeans, there's a little bit of cowboy in us all. For most of us, it stays a dream.

0: and saddles. And we hope you'll find something here that's pleasing or will bring back a memory. Because if it does, then you've made us all feel like what we really wanted to be anyhow, a bunch of cowboys.
1: The old wood chair raked across the floor as he slowly stood up. He walked to the stove and poured himself another steaming cup. His bones creaked like the scuffed hardwood floor beneath his feet. The thump of boot heel and ring of spur played out a pleasant beat. He sat back down in the chair that he left and took a long sip, listening to younger cowboys laugh about catching some old rip. And how rank the new colts are in the inches of rain, the price of feed and the average of cattle's weight and gain. They boast and they brag about their latest triumph or wreck, eating breakfast, making small talk, and giving the new guy heck. Somehow the conversation turned to a more serious side, about spiritual things like faith and letting God be your guide. The elder cowboy silently listened to the lively debate. He feared his input would make the conversation abate. Back and forth the pros and cons of living a life for the Lord. One said he couldn't do it, for he'd just be too bored. The new guy claimed you can't be a cow puncher and be a Christian. Besides, he didn't go in for all that pomp and benediction. The older cowboy could feel the tension, and he had to clear it. They knew he didn't say much, but when he did, you better hear it. He looked them each in the eye and spoke in a clear, confident voice, as he told them one of these days they'd have to make a choice about which trail to ride, and it best be sooner than later. They need to think hard about having a talk with their Creator. And he told them there's some things that you fellers need to understand. You see, cowboys can be Christians, for our Lord is a cattleman. He owns the cattle on 1,000 hills and every creature on the ground. Why, he started a colt on Palm Sunday and rode him all the way to town. And y'all be watching for him to come back like a thief in the night. He'll be riding down from heaven on a finished horse that's white. Just accept what the Lord has for you and he'll never turn his back. Simply follow the rules in his book and it will keep you on track. Well, silence filled the cookhouse as they heard what was on his mind. Enlightenment shined in their eyes and a few got in a bind. Surprisingly, for a man that rarely spoke, he had a lot to say. They quietly left the table with something to think about that day. And you could hear the soft creak of the hardwood floor beneath their feet. The thump of boot heels and the ring of spurs played out a pleasant beat. Then the old wood chair raked across the floor as he stood up to leave. He put on his hat and silently prayed that at least one would believe.

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Partner, you're listening to the authentic American Cowboy Radio. Did you hear what I said? The authentic American Cowboy Radio.

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2: 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For this afternoon, expect sunshine with a high of 89. Tonight, we'll have clear conditions. Overnight lows drop to 62. On Wednesday, a sunny day with a high of 92. Wednesday night, clear skies, lows drop to 64. And for Thursday, more sunshine with a high of 92 degrees. That's a look at your King County weather from American Cowboy Radio, 107.7 in Guthrie.

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1: It's been a long, hot, dry summer this year, and for nearly 4 months, the skies have been crystal clear. But now a gusty wind is kicking up, and black clouds take an ominous stance. The tree limbs are rocking to the beat of the thunder, as if performing a rain dance. The birds and the locusts are strangely quiet as they wait in anticipation for the coming rain's replenishing shower and ground-soaking saturation. The colts in the pasture are bucking and farting, welcoming the cooler air. Even old Biscuit acts like a filly instead of a 20-year-old mare. I smell it before it gets here, the aroma of nature in its purest form, the perfume of life falling from the sky from which all vegetation is born. And then I hear it, the splatter of huge drops hitting the dry, parched sod. Me and the ground breathe a sigh of relief and a quiet thank you to God. And I feel it, fresh and wet on my head, and I don't care if I get drenched. My spirit has been thirsty, so I'll stand here till it's quenched. As this life-giving moisture falls like a curtain, it turns my world around. The grass no longer crunches beneath me, and water fills the cracks in the ground. The stock tanks begin to be muddy. They'll look good with water again. The crops and the fields will be reborn, and new growth will soon begin. Excitement and hope well up in me, and I let out a joyful shout. And I pray to the one who sent this shower that this is the end of

stroganoff, beef bourguignon, Irish beef stew, beef brisket, Chateaubriand, sauerbraten, roast beef, Catalonian beef ragu, Mongolian beef, chicken fried steak, steak Diane, grilled steaks balsamico, hamburgers, sizzling beef, spicy braised beef, barbecued beef ribs, beef Wellington, pepper beef, beef jerky, beef with broccoli, beef burritos, beef fajitas, beef tacos. Do you see where I'm going with this? Beef. It's what's for dinner.

0: cowboys and cowgirls. You're listening to the American Cowboy Radio Network. 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
1: The other day what I liked about the West, so I got together my arguments just to prove that it's the best. I called the mayor, the chief of police, and even the governor's home to get the facts to back me up, and here's what they said on the phone. We got buffalo, deer, T-bone steaks, roots, fish, and trout, wine and grapes, figs and dates, a chamber of commerce smile, liquid sunshine, legal moonshine, Reno, Frisco, Tahoe. Man, you name it, if we ain't got it, we'll get it.

child to a picture show, but the place to Bill Morrell. 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Now things down there are rootin' and tootin', there's fightin', feudin' and stuff. The prowlin' stranger could cause a shootin', cause enough of a thing's enough. That's what I like about the West. That's what I like about the West. Let's sit. We smirred and heard, and finally, to top it off, I got myself a mate for life, man. I just couldn't help myself.

0: Billy Ferguson on the KORN Ball with the News, telling the one half how the other half is living it up. We just got a worried call from Ed Flahiff of Noxiousville, who is terribly worried about his wife being downtown in Fallowfield and without her umbrella, and it raining to beat Billy O. We told Ed not to worry. We figured she probably took shelter in one of the department stores. But that's what Ed's worried about, because she's got his paycheck in her purse. Thank God, here's some stop your pressing and ironing news. You mind Mr. and Mrs. Condemny of Locust Center? Well, she's blessed their union with Isha to the extent of triplets. Well, sir, her husband Merv, he was primed for maybe twins. But when he done the hat trick, he could have knocked the feather over with a father. I mean, that should be the vice versa. Anyway, you'll mind they had twins the last time, Ollie and Dolly, and young Condemny Jr. the year before that. There was one year they missed when they got the color TV. He's just afraid the next time they make him up with quadrupeds.
1: 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For this afternoon, expect sunshine with a high of 89. Tonight, we'll have clear conditions. Overnight lows drop to 62. On Wednesday, a sunny day with a high of 92. Wednesday night, clear skies, lows drop to 64. And for Thursday, more sunshine with a high of 92 degrees. That's a look at your King County weather from American Cowboy Radio, 107.7 in Guthrie.
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1: Epitaph. Here lies a cowboy, I hope they say, a man of his word, rode his own way, a man that tried and never quit, a feller that made mistakes and rectified with wisdom and wit. Sure loved his kin, for him he'd give his life. He weren't perfect, triggered plenty of strife. He's at peace with his maker, still a friend to you. Think of him in the stillness, it's what he'd want you to do.
2: The great Bob Nolan was actually a poet first and a songwriter second. He'd write what he called a song poem and then put it to music. If you know his poetic approach, it's easy to understand Bob's anger over one of his songs being sung so often in a way he didn't intend. I've heard him myself more than once. "It isn't you and me," he'd say. "It's Dan, can you see that big green tree where the water's running free and is waiting there for me, comma, and you?" Well, Bob, old buddy, if you're listening up there, I, Bussy, and the Frontiersmen sing Cool Water your way.

start. But she left 50, 60 people still sitting on the cars, wondering what it's coming to and how it got this far. But me, I got a nickel smashed flatter than a dime.

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Good afternoon. Here's a look at your King County weather from American Cowboy Radio, 107.7 in Guthrie. For this afternoon, expect sunshine with a high of 89. Tonight, we'll have clear conditions. Overnight lows drop to 62. On Wednesday, a sunny day with a high of 92. Wednesday night, clear skies, lows drop to 64. And for Thursday, more sunshine with a high of 92 degrees. That's a look at your King County weather from American Cowboy Radio, 107.7 in Guthrie.

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1: There's a marshal. That's old Matthew sitting on that bench in front of the jail. He's bigger than a skinned mule, ain't he? Fast with the gun? Golly, Bill, I never have saw this myself, but I've heard tell that he can stand in front of a looking glass and beat himself to the draw. That's just the kind of gun handling that takes to be the marshal of Dodge City, too, because there's some awful raunchy yahoos in this town. And they're pulling crimes that you just wouldn't believe. As I walked out on the streets of Dodge City, as I walked out in Dodge City one day, I seen a tall marshal run out of the long branch.

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His blue eyes growed cold as he pulled out his six gun.

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He was little and mangy with a gun on his hip, a week's growth of whiskers and big spurs a-jinglin'.

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Good afternoon. Here's a look at your King County weather from American Cowboy Radio, 107.7 in Guthrie. For this afternoon, expect sunshine with a high of 89. Tonight, we'll have clear conditions. Overnight lows drop to 62. On Wednesday, a sunny day with a high of 92. Wednesday night, clear skies, lows drop to 64. And for Thursday, more sunshine with a high of 92 degrees. That's a look at your King County weather from American Cowboy Radio, 107.7 in Guthrie.

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1: Howdy, folks. I'm Casey LaCourse coming to you from Las Vegas, Nevada. I hope you all are enjoying my video showcase. I've got a poem for you to kick it off, and it is titled, I Am a Cowboy Poet, and this is what I saw. I was born in Larkspur, but found the town too small. So I traveled west to Ralph the Water on the Kern and Stanislaw. Still looking for adventure, I wanted to see it all. So I bought a horse, changed my course to follow the warrior's call to the greasy grass where Custer took the fall. Upward to Wyoming's corner, I scaled the tower tall. In the Dakotas, I panned for gold and saw bison big and small. In Deadwood, I played five-card draw with my back against the wall. Southeast to Wounded Knee, the people's wounds still raw. Riding into Tombstone, I walked the dusty streets where Earp laid down the law. I settled in Nevada, my journey now complete. My hat and boots sit side by side with memories bittersweet. I am a cowboy poet, and this is what I saw.

0: That was Gene Autry leading the singing, folks. He won a big part of the prize money.
1: Hi, this is Michael Martin Murphy. Partner, you're listening to the authentic American Cowboy Radio. Did you hear what I said? The authentic American Cowboy Radio.

0: Clint Bradley coming at you from on the Hampshire-Dorset borders of southern England. That's about 45 minutes from Stonehenge. And I'm listening to authentic American cowboy radio. Ooh, how sweet it is.
1: I've been looking for you for 8 months. Whenever I should have had a gun in my right hand, I thought of you. Now I find you in exactly the position that suits me. I had lots of time to learn how to shoot with my left.

0: 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Tonight we'll have clear conditions. Overnight lows drop to 62. On Wednesday, a sunny day with a high of 92. Wednesday night, clear skies, lows drop to 64. And for Thursday, more sunshine with a high of 92 degrees. Now to look at your King County weather from American Cowboy Radio 107.7 in Guthrie.
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2: From ocean shores to canyon floors, mountains high to bright blue sky, the forest changes to open ranges, rivers, melodies, mesquite and oak trees, blossoms adorn prickly pear thorn, yucca, sagebrush, bluebonnets, paintbrush. From springtime wildflowers to summertime wildfires, the heat and dust bring on disgust. No rain, hot wind, it's 110. Cattle and calf, dry and gaunt, a vision that will forever haunt. But Texas grit won't let us quit. Then 5-day forecast changes fast, cold then hot, winter but not, thunderclouds that roll, tornadoes that blow, endless plains with torrential rains. Weather in Texas tends to vex us. The buffalo and the Alamo, brave pioneers and longhorn steers, Indians raid, white men afraid. Treaties were broken, lies were spoken. Cattle drives and cowboy lives, cotton and grass, oil and gas, livestock and grain, trains and planes. More could be told about a land so bold. It all tells the story of Texas glory.

0: This old cowboy Jim Garling with you from Guthrie, Oklahoma. And I'm out here tonight with the American Cowboy Radio out of Guthrie, Texas.
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1: Good evening. 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Tonight we'll have clear conditions. Overnight lows drop to 62. On Wednesday, a sunny day with a high of 92. Wednesday night, clear skies, lows drop to 64. And for Thursday, more sunshine with a high of 92 degrees. Now to look at your King County weather from American Cowboy Radio, 107.7 in Guthrie.
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Got a great show for you lined up. I've got a CD here from the National Cowboy Poetry Gathering, celebrating 25 years of that gathering. We won't get through the whole thing today. We'll squeeze in as much as we can, and then we'll finish it up tomorrow.